0: this is Kane Brown.
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1: Fox News, I'm Tom Rigotti. Pope Leo XIV has had surgery to remove part of his lung, Fox's Jessica Rosenthal reports.
2: The procedure was planned after doctors detected lung cancer. He was in the operating room for 3 hours at Rome's Gemelli Hospital, and surgery itself lasted 90 minutes. The Vatican statement says there were no complications. The Pope woke up and was returned to his room.
1: No official word on a treatment plan or prognosis. CVS Pharmacy settles a federal lawsuit over opioid prescriptions, agreeing to pay $300 million. Fox's Lisa Brady reports.
3: The company was accused of helping to fuel the nation's deadly opioid epidemic by unlawfully dispensing drugs that were not medically necessary, including large quantities of opioids based on prescriptions from so-called pill mills. The lawsuit also blames staffing levels and performance metrics for a rush to fill prescriptions without verifying legitimacy.
1: CVS says it strongly disagrees with the claims and does not admit wrongdoing. America's listening to Fox.
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2: 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But they're like, look, we didn't really have a lot planned today. Why don't you head down and see what Gord's doing with that big pumpkin? Get to show up, he's all excited. Like, any questions? Yeah, of course you can slap it.
1: 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Laughs on break.

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0: Yeah, join us this Friday morning at 10 o'clock for the grand opening of the brand new Speedway at the I-65 Horse Cave Interchange. 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The Hart County Chamber of Commerce will also hold a ribbon cutting during the grand opening. In case you don't know, the new Speedway is located right next to Holiday Inn Express, just over the bridge on the west side of the interstate. 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
0: Mostly clear overnight, a low of 65, and then a 40% chance of rain and thunderstorms on Wednesday. Tomorrow's high about 86. Wednesday night, a 60% chance of rain and thunderstorms, a low of 65 again. Then on Thursday, a 30% chance of rain and thunderstorms with a high of 87. Mostly sunny and cooler on Friday, a high of 71. Sunny and cooler again on Saturday with a high of 61.

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2: Fox News, I'm Tom Graham. President Trump holding a rally in Wasilla, Alaska today ahead of next month's midterm, stumping on behalf of Republican Senate candidate Dan Sullivan. He's locked in a close race with Democrat Mary Pattola. Now, today's trip comes after President Trump campaigned in Ohio yesterday, promoting GOP Senate candidate John Houston.
3: He's going to be a great senator.
2: Now, former President Barack Obama, meantime, will rally on behalf of Democrats in Ohio next week as the midterm races heat up.
4: Former President Barack Obama will campaign for Ohio Democratic U.S. Senate nominee, former Senator Sherrod Brown, in Cleveland on October 24th.
5: Sherrod Brown has always fought for working people.
4: The former president saying in an online video, Brown worked to protect Ohio jobs. He'll also rally support for Democratic gubernatorial nominee Amy Acton.
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4: From Cincinnati, Ohio, which means I go on Midwest family vacations every year. Last year we did Gatlinburg, Tennessee. Been there? Yeah. Gatlinburg, if you haven't been, it's an American Indian word. It means land of the couples that wear matching airbrush t-shirts. I don't know if that's accurate, but it's accurate. Okay. And they always pick the same design. It's a silhouette of the couple who are wearing the t-shirts. And on the shirts, that couple, they are holding hands, confidently in love. Their feet are in the sand. They're underneath a palm tree. There's a rainbow sunset on what is clearly the ocean in the background. Then they write Gatlinburg across the top so that you know which of the islands in the Smoky Mountains that they visited, right? They're not. It makes for great people watching. Now, I don't know if you like to people watch, but I'm a huge fan. It's free. You know, you just sit there with someone you love and talk about the folks walking by for a couple hours. And Gatlinburg is prime pickings. I mean, get your camera ready. You're going to see someone that you like enough to want to share them with others. And I'd like to put this out there. If you ever take pictures when you people watch, please email them to me because my buddies and I trade them like they're baseball cards. It's probably the most fun game I've ever played.
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6: 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You're the kind of woman make a marry. My idea when we wrote it was actually a guy who basically

0: 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That's right, it's Country Music Hall of Fame Induction Weekend. So we're going to celebrate the new class with reflections from current members Brooks and Dunn, Reba, and Kenny Chesney. 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
3: Mostly clear overnight, a low of 65, and then a 40% chance.

of rain and thunderstorms on Wednesday. Tomorrow's high about 86. Wednesday night, a 60% chance of rain and thunderstorms, a low of 65 again. Then on Thursday, a 30% chance of rain and thunderstorms with a high of 87. Mostly sunny and cooler on Friday, a high of 71. Sunny and cooler again on Saturday with a high of 61.

0: This is what matters. This is beyond X's and O's. This is the difference mutual respect makes. This is what character looks like. This is what defines us in Kentucky. This is sportsmanship. School sports. It's not the outcome that matters most, but the way the games are played. This message presented by the Kentucky High School Athletic Association and the Kentucky High School Athletic Directors Association.
1: Fox News, I'm Tom Brigotti. The Pope has had surgery to remove part of his lung. Fox's Jessica Rosenthal has more.
2: The Vatican says Pope Leo XIV had the lower lobe of his right lung removed with video-assisted technique, which is a minimally invasive way to perform surgery in one's chest cavity. The procedure was planned after doctors detected lung cancer.
1: The Vatican says Leo is expected to be hospitalized for at least a week. Republicans are working to defend the historically red Senate seat in Texas, with Vice President J.D. Vance campaigning there for GOP candidate and State Attorney General Ken Paxton. Fox's Brooke Taylor reports.
3: Vance's visit comes as Paxton faces a new controversy. The Wall Street Journal obtaining video reporting Paxton attended a 2024 New Year's Eve party in Dubai with two men who had already been indicted in the U.S. on federal health care fraud charges.
1: Paxton is running against Democrat James Tallarico. 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
4: My 18-year-old was born on June 6th of 2000. Figure it out yet? So when she turned six, it was on 666. Oh, yeah. Sometimes she still walks into the room and I hear, oh, so fucka, oh, so fucka. God, huh? When they were really little, they loved this game that we used to play. I called it the telemarketer game. They annoyed me so much that I would give my daughters the phone when they would call. I'd say, here, some guy wants to talk to you. And I would like prompt them what to say, you know, but a lot of times I would like have them whisper so that they could barely hear her. Hello, hello, hello. Oh, is this a grown-up? Oh, well, I need to speak to a grown-up. Is your mommy home? Yes. Can you put your mommy on? She's busy. Is your daddy home, honey? Yes. Can I speak to your daddy? He's busy. Honey, is there anybody in the house, any other grown-ups in the house that I can talk to? Police are in your house right now.
5: Yes.
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5: They're busy.
4: Honey, what are they all doing?
5: Looking for me.
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0: 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Now, we're going to be broadcasting live from 10 to noon with great prizes to be given away. The Hart County Chamber of Commerce will also hold a ribbon cutting during the grand opening. In case you don't know, the new Speedway is located right next to Holiday Inn Express, just over the bridge on the west side of the interstate. Come be a part of the grand opening, and if you can't, listen to us here 10 to noon this Friday.
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0: Mostly clear overnight, a low of 65, and then a 40% chance of rain and thunderstorms on Wednesday. Tomorrow's high about 86. Wednesday night, a 60% chance of rain and thunderstorms, a low of 65 again. Then on Thursday, a 30% chance of rain and thunderstorms with a high of 87. Mostly sunny and cooler on Friday, a high of 71. Sunny and cooler again on Saturday with a high of 61.

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1: News. I'm Ted Linder. 3 weeks ago till the midterm elections, President Trump rallying for Republican incumbent Senator Dan Sullivan in Wasilla, Alaska, telling supporters he's delivering for their state and his agenda.
2: Dan stood with me in the Oval Office as we announced a historic federal project to finally build the 800-mile-long Alaska LNG pipeline.
1: President calling the pipeline project the largest energy infrastructure project in the history of Alaska. Senator Sullivan facing former Democrat Congresswoman Mary Peltola in November. Pope Leo XIV has had surgery to remove part of his lung.
3: The procedure was planned after doctors detected lung cancer. He was in the operating room for 3 hours at Rome's Gemelli Hospital, and surgery itself lasted 90 minutes. The Vatican statement says there were no complications. The Pope woke up and was returned to his room.
1: Fox's Jessica Rosenthal. 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
6: Mostly clear overnight. A low of 65, and then a 40% chance of rain and thunderstorms on Wednesday. Tomorrow's high about 86. Wednesday night, a 60% chance of rain and thunderstorms, a low of 65 again. Then on Thursday, a 30% chance of rain and thunderstorms with a high of 87. Mostly sunny and cooler on Friday, a high of 71. Sunny and cooler again on Saturday with a high of 61.

0: This is what matters. This is beyond X's and O's. This is the difference mutual respect makes. This is what character looks like. This is what defines us in Kentucky. This is sportsmanship. School sports. It's not the outcome that matters most, but the way the games are played. This message presented by the Kentucky High School Athletic Association and the Kentucky High School Athletic Directors Association.
1: I'm Sue Guzman. President Trump with a rally in Wasilla, Alaska Tuesday in support of Republican Senator Dan Sullivan, touting a soon-to-be-built natural gas pipeline.
2: The gigantic project that we just created for Alaska will create over 13,000 jobs for you and save the typical Alaska household more than $2,000 a year on your energy bills, and it's going to end up actually being much higher than that. Think of that.
1: Sullivan running against Mary Peltola. Pope Leo XIV recovering after undergoing surgery to remove part of his lung.
3: The procedure was planned after doctors detected lung cancer. He was in the operating room for 3 hours at Rome's Gemelli Hospital, and surgery itself lasted 90 minutes.
1: Fox's Jessica Rosenthal telling us that his diagnosis was cancer. 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
4: I'll give you my definition of an intellectual. There are these people who pretend to believe that there's life on other planets, knowing full well ain't nobody else out there. It's just us. If there was life on other planets, we'd have sent them some foreign aid by now. Some folks believe in UFOs. I just don't believe in UFOs. We've been tracking them since 1947. Not once have these super intelligent aliens ever been sighted around Orlando. They don't land around Times Square in New York City. Evidently, these super intelligent aliens, after traveling millions of miles to get here, have no interest in seeing Disney World or Broadway play. No. They make this long trip every time just so they can land next to a hog pen in Arkansas.
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0: Yeah, join us this Friday morning at 10 o'clock for the grand opening of the brand new Speedway at the I-65 Horse Cave Interchange. 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Now, we're going to be broadcasting live from 10 to noon with great prizes to be given away. 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Come be a part of the grand opening, and if you can't, listen to us here 10 to noon this Friday.
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2: Mostly clear overnight. A low of 65, and then a 40% chance of rain and thunderstorms on Wednesday. Tomorrow's high about 86. Wednesday night, a 60% chance of rain and thunderstorms, a low of 65 again. Then on Thursday, a 30% chance of rain and thunderstorms with a high of 87. Mostly sunny and cooler on Friday, a high of 71. Sunny and cooler again on Saturday with a high of 61.

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2: News, I'm Ted Lindner. Pope Leo XIV has had surgery to remove part of his lung.
3: The procedure was planned after doctors detected lung cancer. He was in the operating room for 3 hours at Rome's Gemelli Hospital, and surgery itself lasted 90 minutes. The Vatican statement says there were no complications. The Pope woke up and was returned to his room.
2: Fox's Jessica Rosenthal. 3 weeks to go till the midterms. President Trump rallying for Republican incumbent Senator Dan Sullivan in Wasilla, Alaska.
4: Dan stood with me in the Oval Office as we announced a historic federal project to finally build the 800-mile-long Alaska LNG pipeline.
2: Senator Sullivan faces former Democratic Congresswoman Mary Peltola in November. And the Tampa Bay Rays evening up their ALCS series with the Cleveland Guardians, one game apiece after they win 3-1 on Tuesday night in Game 2. 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
2: Candy was my whole life when I was a kid. That was first 10 years of my life. I think the only clear thought I had was get candy. That was it. Family, friends, school. There's just obstacles in the way of the candy. I'm out for the candy here. I'm just thinking, get candy, get candy, get candy, get candy, get candy. That's why you have to teach kids not to take candy from a stranger if they're playing in a playground, because they're such candy moron idiot brains. They're just, this man has candy, I'm going with him, goodbye, I don't care what happens to me, get candy, get candy, get candy, get candy. Don't go, they'll torture you, they'll kidnap you, it doesn't matter, he has an O'Henry, I have to take that chance. Get candy, get candy, get candy. So the first time you hear the concept of Halloween when you're a kid, your brain can't even process the information. You can't, you're like, what is this? What did you say? So what did you say about giving out candy? Who was giving out candy? Everyone that we know is just giving out candy? Are you kidding me? When is this happening? Where? Why? Take me with you. I gotta be a part of this. I'll do anything that they want. I can wear that.
1: 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Laugh it up. Laughs on Break.

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0: join us this Friday morning at 10 o'clock for the grand opening of the brand new Speedway at the I-65 Horse Cave Interchange. 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Now, we're going to be broadcasting live from 10 to noon with great prizes to be given away. The Hart County Chamber of Commerce will also hold a ribbon cutting during the grand opening. In case you don't know, the new Speedway is located right next to Holiday Inn Express, just over the bridge on the west side of the interstate. 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
3: Another warm day expected for us, but we're going to add a 40% chance of rain and thunderstorms for you Wednesday, and the high of 86 later this afternoon. Wednesday night, a 60% chance of showers, thunderstorms, 65 for the low. Then on Thursday, a 30% chance of rain and thunderstorms with a high of 87. Cooler on Friday, mostly sunny, a high of 71. Cooler again on Saturday, sunny and a high of 61.

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2: News. I'm Ted Lindner. With 3 weeks to go till the midterms, President Trump rallying for Republican incumbent Senator Dan Sullivan in Wasilla, Alaska. Saying he's delivering for their state and his agenda.
3: Dan stood with me in the Oval Office as we announced a historic federal project to finally build the 800-mile-long Alaska LNG pipeline.
2: Senator Sullivan faces former Democrat Congresswoman Mary Peltola in November. The Tampa Bay Rays even up their series with the Cleveland Guardians at a game apiece, winning game 2 Tuesday night over the Cleveland Guardians in Tampa, 3-1. And Pope Leo's been diagnosed with cancer in his lung. This is coming from the Vatican after surgery Tuesday to remove a lung nodule at Rome's Gemelli Hospital. In the statement, the Vatican said the lower lobe of the pontiff's right lung was removed. The Vatican says he is expected to be hospitalized for at least a week. 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
5: I don't know if you like to people watch, but I'm a huge fan. It's free. You know, you just sit there with someone you love and talk about the folks walking by for a couple hours. And Gatlinburg is prime pickings. I mean, get your camera ready. I'm on the main drag. If you've never been there, Gatlinburg is basically just one hill, you know, with museums. I mean, that's their word, not mine. And then my favorite place to people watch in any tourist town, but especially Gatlinburg, is the old-fashioned candy kitchen. I love that place so much because no matter what time of day you walk up, you're going to see the same thing. There's going to be a hillbilly pressed up against the window who cannot figure out how they're making taffy on the other side of the window, and it is the greatest thing they've ever seen. They're like, get out of here. Nuh-uh. Hey, come look. It's where they make it. The taffy from Cracker Barrel. Yeah, it all comes from... I don't know how they do it, even though I can see the whole process from right here. Just stand there. Hours.
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5: Another warm day expected for us, but we're going to add a 40% chance of rain and thunderstorms for you Wednesday, and the high of 86 later this afternoon. Wednesday night, a 60% chance of showers, thunderstorms, 65 for the low. Then on Thursday, a 30% chance of rain and thunderstorms with a high of 87. Cooler on Friday, mostly sunny, a high of 71. Cooler again on Saturday, sunny and a high of 61.

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1: News, I'm Sue Guzman. The Vatican announcing Pope Leo has lung cancer. The diagnosis confirmed during surgery to remove a nodule.
2: The Vatican says Pope Leo XIV had the lower lobe of his right lung removed with video-assisted technique, which is a minimally invasive way to perform surgery in one's chest cavity. The procedure was planned after doctors detected lung cancer.
1: Fox's Jessica Rosenthal, the Vatican says he had a quiet night. U.S. Ambassador to Greece Kimberly Guilfoyle resigning amid allegations she used her position to sell political influence.
3: Guilfoyle says these allegations are false, and I intend to vigorously defend my name, my reputation, and my integrity. Guilfoyle, a former Fox News host, was once engaged to Donald Trump Jr. for nearly 4 years.
1: Fox's Peter Ducey, the death toll rising to 6. Hurricane Simon and Rachel remnants unleashing flooding now in Mexico. 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
3: I have a very specific relationship to horror movies because I understand them. I get them. But I think it has to do with my being black. Because you notice that it rarely is us who gets eaten. We as black people are just not as curious as white people. Because you will hear something in your house. You get up, you get dressed, you go find light, and you say the quintessential words that will get you eaten every time. Is someone there? As soon as you hear that, you know it's over. Y'all don't run towards the door. You always go up to where the sound was. You go through at a door. You know you shouldn't go through. See, you don't see us do that. We hear a sound, the first thing we grab is a cell phone. White people don't do this. See, we go downstairs towards the door. Because if you go outside, chances are you'll survive the movie. You never see, very rarely, once or twice, just to make everybody feel good, you see black people get eaten. But it's very rare. Very rare. If a voice out of nowhere comes through the grate and says, get out, we go. You guys want to sit and talk about it. I think I heard something the other night. What was it, Joan? I'm not sure. But see, if LaQuisha hears it, LaQuisha's gonna be on the phone. Girl, I don't know who that was, but I was up in there clipping my toenails. And this man said, get out. And I was like, you get out. And then, girl, he said it for real. Well, I picked up my shit and I left.
2: 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Laughs on break.

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0: 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Now, we're going to be broadcasting live from 10 to noon with great prizes to be given away. The Hart County Chamber of Commerce will also hold a ribbon cutting during the grand opening. In case you don't know, the new Speedway is located right next to Holiday Inn Express, just over the bridge on the west side of the interstate. Come be a part of the grand opening, and if you can't, listen to us here 10 to noon this Friday.
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0: Another warm day expected for us, but we're going to add a 40% chance of rain and thunderstorms for your Wednesday, and the high of 86 later this afternoon. Wednesday night, a 60% chance of showers, thunderstorms, 65 for the low. Then on Thursday, a 30% chance of rain and thunderstorms with a high of 87. Cooler on Friday, mostly sunny, a high of 71. Cooler again on Saturday, sunny and a high of 61.

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1: Fox News, I'm Ted Lindner. Republicans working to defend a historically red Senate seat in Texas, with VP J.D. Vance campaigning for GOP candidate and State Attorney General Ken Paxton. Fox's Brooke Taylor.
2: Vance's visit comes as Paxton faces a new controversy. The Wall Street Journal obtaining video reporting Paxton attended a 2024 New Year's Eve party in Dubai with two men who had already been indicted in the U.S. on federal health care fraud charges.
1: Paxton running against Democrat James Tallarico. Pope Leo's been diagnosed with cancer in his lung. It's coming from the Vatican after surgery Tuesday to remove a lung nodule at Rome's Gemelli Hospital. The Vatican said he's expected to be hospitalized for at least a week. And the Tampa Bay Rays even up their series with the Cleveland Guardians at a game apiece, winning game two on Tuesday night over the Guardians in Tampa, 3-1. 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
2: So much has changed in our lifetime, especially like technology's changed a lot. 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And then we got the alphabet, right? Then we got the telegraph, and then we got the telephone, and then we got the cell phone. And then we started texting, and then we started abbreviating our texts, and then we started using emojis, and we're back to talking with pictures.
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0: Hi, gang. Charlie Chase here, ready for a big weekend of hit songs and country royalty on the Crook and Chase Countdown. That's right, it's Country Music Hall of Fame Induction Weekend, so we're going to celebrate the new class with reflections from current members Brooks and Dunn, Reba, and Kenny Chesney. 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
4: Another warm day expected for us, but we're going to add a 40% chance of rain and thunderstorms for you Wednesday, and the high of 86 later this afternoon. Wednesday night, a 60% chance of showers, thunderstorms, 65 for the low. Then on Thursday, a 30% chance of rain and thunderstorms with a high of 87. Cooler on Friday, mostly sunny, a high of 71. Cooler again on Saturday, sunny and a high of 61.

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2: News. I'm Ted Linder. Republicans working to defend a historically red Senate seat in Texas, with VP J.D. Vance campaigning for GOP candidate and State Attorney General Ken Paxton. Fox's Brooke Taylor.
3: Vance's visit comes as Paxton faces a new controversy. The Wall Street Journal obtaining video reporting Paxton attended a 2024 New Year's Eve party in Dubai with two men who had already been indicted in the U.S. on federal health care fraud charges.
2: Paxton running against Democrat James Talarico. Pope Leo's been diagnosed with cancer in his lung. It's coming from the Vatican after surgery Tuesday to remove a lung nodule at Rome's Gemelli Hospital. The Vatican said he's expected to be hospitalized for at least a week. And the Tampa Bay Rays even up their series with the Cleveland Guardians at a game apiece, winning game two on Tuesday night over the Guardians in Tampa, 3-1. 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

0: 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The Hart County Chamber of Commerce will also hold a ribbon cutting during the grand opening. In case you don't know, the new Speedway is located right next to Holiday Inn Express, just over the bridge on the west side of the interstate. 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
2: This is Kentucky Farm Bureaus across Kentucky. KFB Vice President Shane Wiseman serves as the resolution chair for the state. He expects data centers will be a top issue this year. But while many oppose the facilities, they recognize private property rights.
3: You know, on the same note, I think the gist of Farm Bureau, we want to preserve as much prime farmland and agriculture as we possibly can. I mean, that's the whole idea of the farmland transition, you know. We don't want to see it get developed and be that developed as a data center or solar or anything like that.
2: Wiseman says state and federal programs have been enacted to preserve farmland, but he says the dollars don't match up.
3: It's still hard to compete with the kind of prices that they're offering some of these farmers per acre for their land to put these solar panels or data centers on.
2: The resolutions committee will meet later this year and review proposals from all across the Commonwealth. This is Across Kentucky.
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10: This may sound like a typical high school basketball game being played on a Friday night in Kentucky. 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It's character development in action. 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High school sports can play a critical role in a student's overall education. 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At the same time, playing sports helps teach lessons not covered in the classroom. 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
0: Another warm day expected for us, but we're going to add a 40% chance of rain and thunderstorms for you Wednesday, and the high of 86 later this afternoon. Wednesday night, a 60% chance of showers, thunderstorms, 65 for the low. Then on Thursday, a 30% chance of rain and thunderstorms with a high of 87. Cooler on Friday, mostly sunny, a high of 71. Cooler again on Saturday, sunny and a high of 61.

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2: And I'm Lori Houghton. Mostly clear skies, and we're at 68 degrees.
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3: News. I'm CJ Papa. President Trump delivers remarks today in Bullhead City, Arizona, then Kalispell, Montana, and last night.
4: Yet another energized President Trump rally. Republican incumbent Senator Dan Sullivan is running for re-election. But there is another little-known Dan Sullivan who's running for senator as well. Republicans tell us it's a sham campaign meant to confuse voters on the ballot and steal Republican votes. That's a claim that second Dan Sullivan denies.
3: Fox's Matt Finn traveling with the president. Democratic Senate candidate Mary Peltola says Senator Dan J. Sullivan supports the war in Iran, which has caused inflation.
5: A very small price to pay.
3: And as President Trump on Fox News at night, Pope Leo continues his recovery from lung surgery at Rome's Gemelli Hospital in Tampa, even since American League Championship Series beating Cleveland. 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
1: For Wednesday, it is October 14th, and from the Studio 101 News Desk, I'm Chris Jesse. Hart County Fiscal Court met Tuesday and passed first readings for changing speed limits to 25 miles per hour along Poteet Road and Matthew Street. The county also approved a one-year agreement with Cynthia Byler for renting supplemental dog kennels at a cost of $12,000 per year. Incentive training for the county jailer was approved. The court accepted quarterly reports from the county clerk and sheriff. The court also acknowledged the 2024-25 solid waste audit. In departmental reports, jailer Israel Bergensen reported 128 inmates and presented the court with a check for just over $7,000 from prisoner medical fees. Sheriff Jeff Wilson announced tax bills will be mailed soon and collection begins November 1st. The regularly scheduled October 27th Hart County Fiscal Court meeting is canceled. The next meeting will be Tuesday, November 10th. A zoning change request by a developer planning a Dollar General on Kentucky 210 just out of Elizabethtown has been withdrawn. Local residents recently raised multiple concerns regarding the rural setting for the proposed store. The Hardin County Planning and Development Commission was notified Tuesday that Rafferty Development would not pursue rezoning the parcel at 2305 Hodgenville Road from R1 to C1. The withdrawal announcement was made public by Hardin County government but did not specify a reason on behalf of the developer. Some rain here midweek in the forecast. Still pretty warm, but very fall-like conditions on the way for the weekend. Details are coming up.
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1: contract has been signed for repairs on a historic Hardin County bridge. The White Mills Truss Bridge on Old Kentucky 84 has been closed since earlier this year. The county coordinated with contractors and the Kentucky Transportation Cabinet to identify and plan necessary repairs. The cost is around $90,000, with 80% of eligible costs reimbursed through the state's 80-20 funding program. Repairs are expected to be completed within 60 days and will restore the bridge to a rating that can support vehicle traffic. Hardin County Judge Executive Keith Tull says his sincere hope is the bridge will be ready in time for the annual Christmas lighting, which is a community tradition in White Mills. 79-year-old Mary Linda Franklin Martin of Glasgow passed away Monday at NHC Healthcare. She attended Glenview Christian Church, and a funeral service is scheduled for 11 Thursday morning at Hatcher and Sadler Funeral Home. Burial will be in Glasgow Municipal Cemetery. Visitation begins at 4 this afternoon at Hatcher and Sadler Funeral Home. 85-year-old James Robert, known as Bob Davis of Campbellsville, formerly of Greensburg, passed away Friday at his home. A funeral service is scheduled for 5 Thursday evening at Coward and Parrott Funeral Home, and cremation will follow. Visitation is from 1 on Thursday afternoon until service time Thursday evening at Coward and Parrott Funeral Home. 90-year-old Wienell Elizabeth Smith Peden Johnson of Glasgow passed away on Friday, and a funeral service is scheduled for 3 this Friday afternoon at A.F. Crow and Son Funeral Home, and burial will follow in Glasgow Municipal Cemetery. Visitation is from 10 until service time Friday at A.F. Crow and Son Funeral Home. 84-year-old Ira Vincent of Brownsville passed away on Tuesday. He was a member of South Union General Baptist Church, and a memorial service is scheduled for 11 this Saturday morning at South Union General Baptist Church. Burial will follow in the church cemetery, and arrangements are by Patton's Brownsville Chapel. 64-year-old Kimberly Ann Kim Houston Bailey passed away on Monday, and a private memorial service will be held under the direction of A.F. Crow and Son Funeral Home. 77-year-old Connie Faye Thomas passed away on Sunday at Signature Healthcare of Hart County. Cremation was chosen, and arrangements are by A.F. Crow and Son Funeral Home. 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
2: Increasing clouds today. We'll see showers and thunderstorms developing through the afternoon, a high near 87. For the overnight, showers and thunderstorms with some patchy fog and a low of 67. And then tomorrow, we'll see a 30% chance of showers early, then clearing, a high near 88. Tomorrow night, mostly clear, low around 60. And then by Friday, we'll see a slight chance of showers, high near 68. And Saturday, sunny skies, high of 60. On Sunday, we'll see sunshine with a high near 66. Right now, mostly clear skies. We have 68 degrees. 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
11: It is a busy sports October in Kentucky. Hey, I'm Scott Fitzgerald. We got a lot to unpack. Let's start with college football. Kentucky takes its 5-1 record and a number 15 national ranking to Oklahoma this weekend. Of course, coming off that win over LSU, quarterback Kenny Minchie scoring the game-winning two-point conversion, giving the Wildcats consecutive overtime victories. He's thrown for nearly 1,400 yards with 11 touchdowns. Large part of his success is due to the Big Uglies up front who offer the protection for Minchie. Oklahoma head coach Brett Venables.
12: Yeah, they're violent.
11: He had a simple answer when asked about that offensive line, but he did follow up with this.
12: They're really good up front. Can't say that enough. I showed the whole team why we feel like they're the best offensive line that we've played. The toughness, the edge, the physicality, the finish, the violence, all of those things. They understand it's not coach speak.
11: Kickoff is at 7:30 on Saturday in Norman. Louisville football heading east to take on Syracuse. And the biggest question for the Louisville defense is who will be under center for Syracuse. They've used four quarterbacks in five games. And top three options are dealing with injuries. That could leave Georgetown transfer Danny Lauder through a touchdown pass in relief against Virginia. Coach Fran Brown hasn't ruled anyone out, but does appreciate Lauder's understanding of the playbook.
13: Takes a lot of heart for a young man to all of a sudden go from being on a crush team early in the week, throwing out the entire week, and then getting called up and being able to go in. We had no idea he was going in. Actually, when he went in, it was through timeout. We still didn't know he was going in. We didn't know that that Malachi was going to be down.
11: SEC Basketball Media Days continue in Birmingham today. Kentucky will take center stage. Wildcats women's basketball coach Kenny Brooks is scheduled to speak, followed by men's coach Mark Pope. Pope is bringing newcomers Zoom Diallo and Milan Momcilovic, along with sophomore center Malachi Moreno. Meanwhile, Pope reached out to students on campus this week, asking them to bring the noise and energy to Rupp Arena this season. Kentucky opens their exhibition play Friday, that against Little Rock. That's a look at your sports on this Wednesday. Have a great day, Kentucky. I'm Scott Fitzgerald.
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11: This is Scott Fitzgerald. 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
1: What's the word, Thunderbird?
16: It's hump day.
1: It's hump day.
16: Mm-hmm.
1: This week's bodocking right along. Nice morning. About 68 as you head out.
16: Yeah.
1: Feels summery. Gonna feel summery again today. Keep the shorts out.
16: Yep.
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0: Morning. Hey, everybody.
1: Yo.
0: I'm struggle bussing this morning, Lori.
1: What's the struggle?
0: Oh, just focus. Just breathing.
1: Yeah.
0: You know. Hopefully your morning's going good. I slept so well. I think I function better when I don't sleep so well.
1: Really?
0: Isn't that weird? I slept so well this morning and my alarm went. And I don't, usually between the puppy and my own internal clock, I'll beat the alarm.
1: Oh, okay.
0: You know?
1: Oh, good.
0: Even
1: good
0: by a few minutes. But this morning it went off and I jolted awake. I was like, dadgum, I don't think I opened my eyes since going to bed from the time I woke up. I'm like,
1: good night's sleep.
0: That's a good night for me.
1: Good.
0: Which also meant, dadgum, I don't want to get up.
1: Oh, I didn't either.
0: Like, oh, my.
1: I hit snooze like three times.
0: It's like, do we got an AI robot here that can take care of my job?
1: Well, I was dreaming.
0: Oh, were you?
1: Yes. I was in this deep dream and I like never got out of it.
0: Lori's,
1: I guess when I woke up.
0: Lori's visions.
1: Well.
0: Well, can you, yeah, can you insightful be, you know.
1: Yeah, I got mad. I got upset.
0: From the mind of Lori.
1: Okay. Evidently, I'd had some type of wreck. And my vehicle had to be repaired, you know, take it to the repair shop. Well, evidently, there's this company that comes in and they clean your car up after it's repaired, and they send you a bill.
0: Mm-hmm.
1: Well, they bill you for like 3 months.
0: Oh, wow.
1: Yeah. Even though they just cleaned it once.
0: This is a dream, folks. We don't know of a company.
1: Yeah. This is just my dream that I woke up angry about.
0: Yeah. Mm-hmm.
1: But anyway, they, I found the bill, and it was like $900 and some. They were going to charge me for 3 months.
0: $900 and some?
1: And I was like, you cleaned my car one time right after it was finished at the repair shop.
0: Say what?
1: And yeah, and I was trying to find, because for some reason I had all the cleaning stuff that I brought with me.
0: Mm-hmm.
1: I guess for them to do this, I don't know.
0: Yeah.
1: But anyway.
0: Oh, they clean it and you supply it?
1: I had brushes. I was trying to make my list because all my stuff didn't come back.
0: That's a raw deal.
1: Most of it was still gone. They kept it. But
0: can't get service even in your dreams.
1: I was making a list of what all I had in there, and it was just a long dream.
0: Okay.
1: I don't think it ever got settled, but
0: I hate that for you. Like I said, you can't even get good service in your dreams.
1: You can't.
0: I mean,
1: where's my big old sponge? It's gone.
0: Nah.
1: But anyway, alarm went off, I guess.
0: Mm-hmm. Saved you from that.
1: Yeah, got me out of there.
0: Yeah. Oh, my.
1: Because I was going to call them. But I had never got to that, though.
0: The phone number didn't appear in your dream.
1: It didn't appear.
0: Oh, wow.
1: But I dream more often now, I think, since I have my surgery.
0: Yeah.
1: Yeah, getting in that deep sleep.
0: Well,
1: if my back would feel good, I'd be all right.
0: It's just always something.
1: It is.
0: Big news yesterday from... I kind of said this as a break-in. I said, I need an AI robot to take over my job this morning. I'm very thankful that I have my job. Kroger, laying off 3,000, they're saying, with a restructuring or retool. Not a restructuring. I back up that word. I don't even know what we call this now. It's not a restructuring. Streamlining, I guess. Actually, they're using that word here in the news story I'm seeing from the Associated Press.
1: Okay.
0: Kroger laying off 3,000 employees in a scheduled 3-year phase to streamline up your operations. 3,000 people in 3 years, Kroger, to ramp up use of artificial intelligence. to take care of those workers' tasks.
1: Really?
0: Mm-hmm.
1: Ooh.
0: You know, we keep getting more people on this little blue dot.
1: Yep.
0: And we keep giving ourselves less to do. And then there are those who argue, ingenuity and discovery and the drive should keep us good because it forces people to reinvent.
1: Yeah.
0: And discover new stuff. And I get that, but not everybody is... You're talking in a perfect world. You're thinking idealistically, and the world ain't idealistic. If it was, we wouldn't have cancer. We wouldn't have problems. We wouldn't hit deer on our way to work and everything. I mean, right? I mean, if it was an ideal world,
1: mm-hmm.
0: a lot of that stuff would go bye-bye.
1: Yep.
0: But if we didn't hit deer, then body shop people wouldn't have jobs to do either.
1: That's right. And then clean it afterwards.
0: In Lori's dreams. You know? But, you know, we talked about computers replacing people years and years and years ago. And they have. But I think ultimately what we discovered was the computer was a tool.
1: Yeah.
0: And it made people's jobs easier and more efficient.
1: Oh, yeah.
0: Some of the robotic stuff did replace some blue-collar workers. But... I go back to the example, too, of Walmart. I don't understand this part of humanity. And that is that we all complain about wanting more jobs. And every politician, every time they get an opportunity when they say, you know, to create jobs, like that's always number one in their press releases. Da-da-da-da-da-da, 1,500 new jobs. 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
1: Mm-hmm.
0: Well, I see jobs everywhere, and maybe they need to say 15 six-figure jobs coming to so-and-so. Six, you know what I'm saying? Like,
1: yeah,
0: that's the jobs that people are wanting.
1: Mm-hmm.
0: Because there's jobs everywhere.
1: Yeah.
0: There really is, or are. I mean, and blue collar, and so, again, back to what I was saying, Ford, when they were getting ready to do the Blue Oval thing, they weren't about to fill 5,000 for the first phase and another 5,000 for the second. They weren't about to fill that in Glendale because there weren't that many people to do it. That wasn't going to happen. I'm not putting words in anybody's mouth around here, but do you know the factories that I'm not going to say their names, which is right here in our, literally in our backyard?
1: Mm-hmm.
0: They're all time looking for, you know, they're constantly churning over those line workers or the entry-level jobs, if you will.
1: Yeah.
0: Looking for people who want to make a career out of it and advance, but just looking to fill the jobs.
1: That's true.
0: Basically. Mm-hmm. And if you're just entering the workforce, like, take your pick. There's no shame in going to factory XYZ or going working at restaurant AYZ or...
1: Right.
0: Working at a store as a cashier. There's, like... Start that. Build your foundation. And as an example, if you do it with a company like Houchins, and you think long term, you don't. It doesn't mean you have to bag groceries all your life, but
1: yeah,
0: they have good benefits if you'll start thinking about that stuff when you're young. So it's it's not always about the first paycheck. It's about a vision and a roadmap.
1: That's true.
0: So. You know, maybe we do a bad job at teaching our kids to look at stuff like that. I don't know. And we've talked about vocations today. Like, if you want to get into a trade, you want to be an electrician, you want to be a plumber.
1: Yeah.
0: By golly, you can do that.
1: Go for it.
0: Mm-hmm. And you can have all the work you want.
1: Oh, yeah.
0: You know, and that stuff's out there. So... I think there are jobs, but I go back to the Walmart example of many of us will complain about. I love it when I see the posts. Now I work for Walmart. I bag my own, you know, I check myself out and bag my own groceries. Put people back in the folks. They don't have people for that. Like if you think they can just wave a Walmart can just wave a wand and all of a sudden put 30 people on the front line to check you out at Christmas Eve. You are sadly mistaken.
1: Yeah.
0: Because people aren't working those jobs anymore.
1: Nope. They're out picking the groceries and...
0: They're right. Well, but I'm just saying that the workforce is shifting to where restaurants aren't staffed. I mean, people are looking for workers.
1: Yeah.
0: For the most part.
1: True.
0: Not everywhere, but I mean, but by and large, I mean, they need people and they can't find people. Where are the people?
1: We need the people.
0: So, I don't know. I don't have the answers on that. But either way, Kroger. Back to the original story here as we connect a bunch of dots. Laying off 3,000 in a phased streamline operation over the next 3 years. Kroger making the announcement said, here's the corporate response from Kroger. Technology is reshaping what's possible. In a memo that Greg Foran, CEO of Kroger, wrote to employees on Monday. The way work gets done is changing across every industry. We must adapt and take advantage of technology. We need to adopt capabilities, reduce duplicate work, and look closely at where these applications best fit. In other words, the technology, where it can be best fitted. The AI strategy is meant to, quote, improve the customer experience, make work easier for associates, and produce better business outcomes. I'm going to say it's mostly about producing better business outcomes.
1: Mm-hmm.
0: Because when you poll anybody, people don't want to talk to an AI checker outer. We pull up to a drive-thru. I don't want to talk to an AI voice. I want a human being who can talk to me about taking the pickles off my sandwich.
1: Yes.
0: And adding an extra shot of chocolate in my shake. Mm-hmm. I mean, and understand that. So they're not listening to businesses in general that try to force this stuff down our throat aren't listening to customers. They're not listening to us.
1: No. Mm-mm.
0: 'Cause we're clearly saying we want to talk to people. We want, and it's all right. It's okay to want that.
1: Yeah.
0: You don't have to have a reason. I want to talk to a human being.
1: Mm-hmm.
0: And that's okay. There's nothing wrong with that.
1: Get my order right.
0: Well, right. Maybe it's a 50-50 shot either way. I don't know.
1: No salt.
0: But yeah, you know. I just want, and I get that way with the phone calls too. You got to talk to I've had to call some of our medical facilities here recently and just, mm-hmm. Their online portal's down. Can't even pay a bill. They want you to pay a bill. Can't even go pay a bill online. Mm. You call them, and you get that. Oh. Maze of television, a maze of phone menus. Press one, press two, you're back to one. Mm-hmm. Press two, get me out of this loop.
1: And then you gotta wait.
0: Yeah, so. And hey, workers.
1: Workers needed.
0: Yeah, that's one of the reasons why we're talking to computers on some of that stuff. How many employees across the board? How many employees would you think Kroger has? Now, Kroger's a big supermarket chain.
1: Across the United States?
0: Yeah, just in their entire U.S. employment.
1: Oh, my goodness.
0: They're laying off 3,000 over the next 3 years.
1: Mm-hmm.
0: How many do you think they would have all together about right now?
1: I don't even know. 80,000.
0: I was surprised by this. 409,000.
1: Ooh, that's a lot.
0: Employed by Kroger in the U.S.
1: I didn't know that.
0: So that's really less than 1% of their...
1: Yeah. Still sounds big,
0: force,
1: though.
0: But yeah, you're right. You're right. They have more than 2,700 stores. But it includes their entire line of brands. And of course, Glasgow has Ruler Foods. We know that.
1: Mm-hmm.
0: Ralph's. I've never heard of a Ralph's. King Soopers. Soopers.
1: I don't know that one.
0: Smith's and Fred Meyer. I've never heard of these stores. But they're all under their Kroger umbrella.
1: Okay.
0: Kroger CEO is a former Walmart CEO, by the way.
1: All right.
0: And Foran has a reputation of tech-savvy, detail-oriented leadership. So.
1: Well, I used to always think that back years ago, when you mentioned the word Kroger, mm-hmm. I always thought expensive.
0: Did you?
1: Myself. But I can go to Ruler, and on a lot of things, I can save money, you know, compared to even Walmart and, you know, different places.
0: Yeah.
1: So, I do like Ruler.
0: Yeah. You know, and it's all relative. I think even from place to place, like city to city, you can go to a grocery store in one town. I mean, I go to Glasgow a lot. I'm in E-Town every day just about. Like, I know there are certain things I can get at certain places that are, and that's strange. Like,
1: mm-hmm.
0: Yeah, so that doesn't make sense either. But I've never thought of Kroger as more expensive. I've kind of thought it as a go-between a grocery store and a Sam's Club, kind of, or Walmart. Like, you can find better, I think you can find better quality produce and stuff than you can even at Walmart, and that's not a knock on Walmart. I just think it's a little better selection of some of that stuff for the food stuff. You know, again, you kind of get what you pay for. Like if you want to buy, I always find Kroger, like for example, chips and soft drinks, like those big Lay's deals on Super Bowl Sunday or you know, whatever promotion they've got coming up. Like, you can get 12 bags for a dollar a piece if you want to, you know what I'm saying? Like,
1: those are good now.
0: But, like, right, who wants to throw 12 bags of chips in their cupboard?
1: I know.
0: But I do that.
1: You better be eating them.
0: Yeah. And, you know, soft drinks, like, I love for carrying purposes, I love bottles. But they're way more expensive than cans and certainly more expensive than 2 liters.
1: Yeah.
0: But, like, I like Sprite. Sprite Zero's no caffeine, no sugar.
1: Mm-hmm.
0: It's hard to find a no caffeine, no sugar drink.
1: Yeah.
0: That's not, you know, that's good. So, anyway, but sometimes, like, if you'll buy, like, six packs of the drinks, you'll get them at a ridiculously low price. So, I find some of that stuff at Kroger. But I don't think the other local grocery stores do that because of volume. But, like, at a Kroger in a bigger city... Mm-hmm. I mean, they're pushing for volume, too, so they can, I guess, do that. I don't know.
1: Yeah.
0: Well, we can wait for the AI bots to take your place. Hi, Lori. Welcome to Kroger. Let's check you out today. Ha, ha, ha, ha, ha. No, I didn't mean check you out. I meant let's pay for your groceries.
1: And something's always going to scan different from what it says it's supposed to be.
0: And now the sticker out there on the shelf said 2 for $6. I'm sorry, Lori. It's not ringing up for that right now. So you'll just have to pay what I'm telling you.
1: Yeah. That makes me ill at the dollar store. I'm sorry.
0: Oh, that is a known thing.
1: The coupon thing?
0: Where the stickers don't match the price things ring up.
1: Oh, they say, it didn't take it off, or it didn't ring up, or you didn't get your $5 off.
0: Mm-hmm.
1: I'm like, this ain't right.
0: I saw... this was a Nashville writer, like investigative reporter that did, went all over Middle Tennessee and did a comparison of dollar store checkouts. And it was not, it was very poor performance.
1: Yes.
0: And I don't think it, and his assumption or conclusion rather, his investigative report, I wish I could find that. It was really good.
1: Mm-hmm.
0: Wasn't negligence per se or purposeful. It was just like, things don't match up.
1: It's like the register.
0: Yeah, it's like
1: something's not right.
0: So people, and that means data isn't getting entered right, and things, it just means things aren't getting done behind the scenes.
1: Yeah.
0: And again, maybe that's a work thing, but I think technology is better when it's used for things like at Walmart. Have you used the Walmart app now, or if you're trying to find something on one of those stinking shelves where there's...
1: I have before.
0: Where it shows, where the light will flash up for you?
1: I think so, mm-hmm.
0: I love, that's technology that's useful.
1: Yes.
0: To me.
1: Mm-hmm. Because you're wondering around, going around trying to figure out where so-and-so's at.
0: And now that they've labeled the aisles, folks, A, B, C, D, whatever, there's a letter and a number. Like, they make no sense because G ain't next to H, I, A, B, C, D, F, G, H, I. Like, it's like, I don't know the method to that madness.
1: Yeah.
0: I'm sure there was one. I hope there was one.
1: Mm-hmm.
0: But they're not, it just doesn't go down the alphabet, so.
1: Yeah.
0: But the light, that's how I think technology, and I wish companies were thinking more along the lines of the user experience like that, rather than, I mean, we just, again, human, we don't want to talk to AI bot or some video screen or a speaker. We just don't want to do that. Right. And I don't know why we don't, but we don't, and it's okay that we don't.
1: Yep. So. That's right.
0: Good morning, Lori. There is a radio show, by the way. I want to say it's in Southern California, maybe in Arizona, Phoenix. L.A. or Phoenix, anyway. And it is an AI morning show host.
1: Oh, is it?
0: Mm-hmm. Text callers. And actually, it's a video. Like, you can watch the show.
1: Oh. And there's nobody in there.
0: It's not even a real studio.
1: Oh.
0: It's just... they talk just like we're talking.
1: Mm-hmm.
0: It's scary. It's kind of scary, honestly. Oh.
1: Goodness.
0: It's just... they talk just like we're talking.
1: Mm-hmm.
0: It's scary. It's kind of scary, honestly. Oh.

0: Lollipop with a really long stick. You show me the way out of Holiday World's Dino Corn Maze. It's 12 acres. My dad says we took the scenic route. I say we got lost. Deal?
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6: Candy was my whole life when I was a kid. That was first 10 years of my life. I think the only clear thought I had was get candy. That was it. Family, friends, school. There's just obstacles in the way of the candy. I'm out for the candy here. I'm just thinking, get candy, get candy, get candy, get candy, get candy. That's why you have to teach kids not to take candy from a stranger if they're playing in a playground, because they're such candy moron idiot brains. They're just, this man has candy, I'm going with him, goodbye, I don't care what happens to me, get candy, get candy, get candy, get candy. Don't go, they'll torture you, they'll kidnap you, it doesn't matter, he has an O. Henry, I have to take that chance. Get candy, get candy, get candy. So the first time you hear the concept of Halloween when you're a kid, your brain can't even process the information. You can't, you're like, what is this, what did you say? So what did you say about giving out candy? Who was giving out candy? Everyone that we know is just giving out candy? Are you kidding me? When is this happening? Where? Why? Take me with you. I gotta be a part of this. I'll do anything that they want. I can wear that.
5: 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Laugh it up.
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7: Your weather is presented by Bank of Buffalo. And today, increasing clouds, showers, and thunderstorms developing through the afternoon with a high of 87. Overnight, we'll see showers, thunderstorms, patchy fog, and a low of 67. Looking at tomorrow, a 30% chance of showers and then some early clearing at a high of 88. And then for Friday, a 20% chance of showers, high of 68. Right now, mostly clear skies, and we're at 68 degrees.
8: Thank you, Ms. Lori. P1J chimed in. He was talking about his technical company, his cellular carrier. I won't say the name for lack of just getting into that, because it doesn't matter. They're all kind of in the same boat to a degree here. But he said their customer service is awful, and it talked. You know, he's talking about chatbots, and you know, you're talking to a. I don't even know why they try to. Anybody can tell that it's not a real person, so I don't want to even make, you know, I'd rather it almost just be like a robotic voice than a human mimic. I don't know. But either way, I think that's a great one where, I'm contorted with that customer service because, yes, it's very frustrating to get through their phone menus and you answer and, you know, tell me what you, in a few simple words, tell me what your problem is today. And you're like, my phone doesn't make calls. In the chat box, you're replying with, I'm sorry. I don't think I know anything about phones hitting a wall. No, my phone won't make a call. Call, call. I'm sorry. I can't make a call sound. I'm not a bird. You know, you get so frustrated. But I do love the fact that, like, when you go to the menus and the apps for, like, whether it's AT&T, Verizon, whoever you got, like, you can hit the... I said AT&T.
7: Verizon?
8: Well, the other

0: Sprint, T-Mobile.
1: Yeah, I guess it is AT&T. I'm thinking of. Anyway, like they can self-diagnose your phone, right? They've got the technology to. They can look at stuff without you having to bring it into a store. They can literally get into it and fix something, maybe a setting or, you know, so that's some awesome. Of that's nice. Then you worry about the privacy concern. I'm like, there's always a good versus bad and all of that stuff. Scott said, if you're not happy with doing business, don't support a business. That's how you let them know they messed up.
0: That's true.
1: And I agree with that. However, it's very hard for me
0: to
1: do that. Yeah, because I still prioritize whether it's the price point that maybe I'll deal with the headache.
0: Yeah.
1: Because of the price. Like you said, convenience. Maybe I don't want to go across town, but there's one here right next to me on this side of town. Like,
0: do you know how hard it is to find thumbtacks?
1: No. You can't find thumbtacks
0: in this area?
1: Really?
0: I went to different stores. I finally had to end up at, was it Ace? What is it?
1: You found them at Ace?
0: The one next to Save-A-Lot.
1: Yeah, you found them there?
0: That's where I found them.
1: Wow.
0: And you're thinking, it looks like any store would have thumbtacks. But they don't.
1: I can't think of the last time I needed one.
0: Well, so I was needing some.
1: The push pins, like you find
0: the push pins. Yeah,
1: I don't know if that would work for what you would need, but I mean, like the push pins,
0: but I couldn't find those either.
1: Really, I've seen those at a dollar store, I was thinking of how to do something I didn't end up using. But
0: I checked two different ones.
1: Wow,
0: nope, didn't have
1: that gone.
0: So I finally found them.
1: And then we get, you know, like in a small community, then we hear the shop local thing, and I want to. Bless my heart and bless everybody else's heart and let's support our communities. I want to. But if shopping local means that to repair an item, for example, versus when I'm already in Glasgow or E-Town or wherever, I'm just, or Bowling Green, if it saves me 50, 60, 70 bucks to drop it off there where they do high volume, like...
0: Yeah.
1: Like, I'm going to do that.
0: And I don't want to give $12 for a can of shortening. I just don't. It hurts my heart because it's so expensive now. Yeah.
1: And there's a reason why, like, convenience store, like, you can go get a few grocery items at a convenience store. Like, a can of Campbell's chicken noodle soup. You can go find that at a convenience store.
0: Yeah.
1: If you want to pay a dollar.
0: You can pay more.
1: 99 for it. I don't know what it's, 87. It used to be 80, 90 cents.
0: Well, they went up.
1: Oh, have they?
0: Yeah.
1: I'm still back in the 90s, though. But you see what I'm saying? Like, it's all relative, and you pay for that stuff. We'll move on from that discussion. Okay. You're 6:48. What's on our history lesson for this October 14th?
0: All right. In 1947, U.S. Air Force Captain Chuck Yeager flew a Bell X-1 rocket engine-powered aircraft over a California desert, becoming the first person to break the sound barrier. In 2012, Yeager marked the 65th anniversary of that flight by breaking the sound barrier anew at age 89.
1: Yeah, that was crazy.
0: In the back seat of an F-15.
1: He wasn't flying at that time, though.
0: He wasn't flying.
1: He was just along for the ride.
0: Yeah, that's true.
1: But, hey, that's cool. I don't know if you've ever seen the X rocket streaking across the desert in that.
0: No.
1: Oh, my. It's a... We did a lot of crazy things. Going to the moon, the rocket launches in the 60s, and, you know, the testing that we did, a lot of men and women sacrificed. People lost their lives in those. And they're doing that today, too. Don't get me wrong. But, you know, looking at the future and how to improve and make new stuff. But when you think about the time and the technology, it's amazing that we did the things it's amazing human beings have done what they've done. I mean, and you can go back to pyramids, right?
0: Yep.
1: How did they do that? So.
0: Exactly.
1: Humanity is quite remarkable in some regards.
0: All right. 1964, civil rights leader Martin Luther King Jr. was named winner of the Nobel Peace Prize. And in 1986, Holocaust survivor and human rights advocate Elie Wiesel was named winner of the Nobel Peace Prize. In 2008, on this date, a grand jury in Orlando, Florida, returned charges of first-degree murder, aggravated child abuse, and aggravated manslaughter against Casey Anthony in the death of her 2-year-old daughter, Kaylee, and she was acquitted in 2011.
1: Those trials, those types of trials, garner so much attention.
0: They do.
1: From the media. And in true American and human fashion, we become polarized about them and have different opinions. Like, isn't that amazing? Just people argue about this stuff till they're blue in the face.
0: And we don't know.
1: Yeah. You know, you get together with another, you know, two or three couples, maybe, you know, on vacation together, or, you know, just Friday night game night at the house, or just at a family reunion even. Mm-hmm. You know, families just sit down and play Pictionary or you know, a game.
0: Yeah.
1: I talked to some friends this past weekend, and they were on a recent family kind of getaway with several members of the family in a house that they, you know, had, you know, a rental. And they sat down, and instead of having a game night, they took these recent trials and took a whiteboard and...
0: Oh.
1: And labeled some stuff, and then they just discussed the evidence like a jury. You know what I'm saying? Like, and that was like their version of game night. And my friend said it got pretty heated.
0: I bet.
1: Like, people throwing out their thoughts and what the, like, I've never even thought of that.
0: Tension,
1: like,
0: in the air.
1: But that's your game night thing now? Is,
0: oh, I'm going to go out here and grill for a while. Y'all can finish it up.
1: I'm going to go in here and listen to the crickets sing, so. All right, what else you got?
0: All right, 2012 skydiver Felix Baumgartner became the first human to reach supersonic speeds in a free fall, leaping from a helium balloon capsule 24 miles up in Earth's stratosphere.
1: Mm-hmm.
0: Baumgartner reached a record 843.6 miles per hour speed before his parachute opened and he landed safely in the New Mexico desert. I ain't doing that.
1: Yeah, that man has some...
0: That should be a new segment.
1: A courage. I ain't doing that.
0: I ain't doing that.
1: We got so many up there. When I was your age, Just Cause, Lazy Criminals. I ain't that country yet. DoorDash gone wrong.
0: Tearing my head up.
1: My favorite one's still That Ain't Right. That ain't right. Things that keep me up at night.
0: Like them washing my car.
1: Things I should have known. Yes. You didn't know you need to know. What was the one you just said?
0: Oh, I don't even remember.
1: I see. Dang it.
0: We're going to have to write that one down, though. I'll think of it later.
1: All right.
0: All right. 2024, a SpaceX rocket launched NASA's Europa Clipper spacecraft on a mission to Jupiter's moon Europa to determine weather conditions could support life. The spacecraft will arrive in 2030. Now, how come it's taking it that long?
1: It's a long journey, Lori.
0: Well, we went to the Mars.
1: Takes a long time to get there.
0: And the moon. Yeah. That's 6 years.
1: Yeah.
0: So it's still out moving in space?
1: Mm-hmm.
0: Okay.
1: It's on its way.
0: And we know we're going to get it where we want it to be.
1: If it doesn't tear up. I ain't doing that. Is it what it was?
0: Yeah, there you go.
1: I ain't doing that.
0: See, they're smarter than me. I can't even think. I ain't doing that.
1: All right.
0: Our celebrity birthdays include fashion designer Ralph Lauren is 87. Football Hall of Famer Charlie Joyner is 79.
1: All right.
0: Golf Hall of Famer Beth Daniel is 70.
1: All right.
0: Country singer Natalie Maines of the Dixie Chicks, is 52.
1: We got a couple birthdays of those gals this week, did we?
0: That's close.
1: Today's Natalie's birthday. Happy birthday, Natalie. I saw Rosie O'Donnell giving the Chicks thumbs up here in the last couple of days. apparently Natalie and Rosie are good friends.
0: Of course.
1: You act like you're not surprised by that, Lori.
0: No, I'm not surprised.
1: One of the big songs of the late 90s, Dixie Chicks and Wide Open Spaces. Happy birthday to Natalie Maines.

0: kind of gritty, gutsy girls out playing banjos and fiddles and stuff. Yeah. I mean, it meshed
1: so real talented.
0: Well.
1: Yeah. Yep.
0: All right, what else we got here?
1: We got one more. Singer Usher is 48 today.
0: Usher.
2: Yeah.
1: I wasn't sure which one to get.
0: Yeah.
1: I just grabbed one.
0: Yeah.
2: Usher, baby.
0: Mary Beth.
2: Okay.
0: It was a bucket list concert. She wanted to go see Usher.
1: Uh-huh.
0: Her and bunch of the She-Pack went. Saw him in Nashville here a few months ago.
1: Mm-hmm.
0: Usher and Chris Brown. I'm just like, I'm good with just pulling up the songs on Spotify.
1: Yeah, you didn't want to go.
0: Yeah, just don't. It ain't no boys to bend, you know what I'm saying? All right. Let's see. It's 6:57. Let's get our history lesson birthday notes for this October 14th. Oh, my. Anita Richardson. Happy birthday,
1: yeah.
0: Anita.
1: Happy birthday.
0: Go buy some carpet from her today.
1: I've done that before.
0: Have you?
1: Yeah. Mm-hmm.
0: Some furniture. Ken always talking about Richardson's carpet and furniture. All right. Jordan Rice. Happy birthday today. Whitney Bell having a birthday. Christine Jewell is on the list. We've got David Hawkins, Brad Terry, happy birthday. Miranda Terry, happy birthday. Chad Doyle is 49, if I'm doing my math right here. So happy birthday to Chad.
1: He was our birthday cake winner, too.
0: He was, wasn't he?
1: Yeah.
0: Yeah.
1: Mm-hmm.
0: And then happy anniversary today to John and Taylor Firkins. It's our anniversary list here. So birthdays, anniversaries, welcome. We've got plenty of room for you. 270-786-4400. We'll add more to it. Make you a celebrity on the local Celebrity Square for Wednesday, October 14th. All right, 6:58. Mm-hmm. Nice morning, but going to be a warm one again today. Can't give that AC a break just yet.
1: I know.
0: But it's coming.
1: And tomorrow, 88 too.
0: Yeah. Weekend, you'll need the heat at night. We, frost not completely out of the question for one or two nights here. We'll talk more about that here in a day or two, but more nailed down guidance. But some rain and much cooler for the weekend, certainly, as we head toward, we're not heading toward, we're in mid-October, aren't we?
1: Yep.
0: Yeah. All right, quick phone call. Good morning.
3: Good morning.
0: Hi.
3: I have a couple of birthdays.
0: Lay them on us here.
3: All right. Sheena Milton, the 26th of October.
0: Sheena or Shayna?
3: Sheena.
0: Okay.
3: Sheena.
1: Okay.
3: And then Linda Blakey, the 21st.
0: All right. Sheena and Linda. We've got them in here. Thank you.
3: All right. And phone number is 786-4469.
0: Hey, we appreciate your call, and you have a wonderful day.
3: Thank you.
0: All right.
1: We'll put them on the list.
0: Additions to the birthday list. All right, Chris Laurie with you. Dwayne off this morning, and we'll catch you on the flip side of news. Stay with me.
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0: It is 7:03. I'm Chris Jesse.
1: And I'm Lori Houghton. Clear skies and 68 degrees.
0: Fox News is coming up next, presented by the People's Bank. 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
11: News. I'm Gianna Gelosi. The Vatican says Pope Leo is resting after undergoing surgery on his lung yesterday.
12: After a concerning nodule turned out to be cancer, tests confirmed a diagnosis of lung adenocarcinoma. The Vatican says the operation was successful and there were no complications. Tests are being carried out to see if the cancer has spread. The lump was first detected during routine checks.
11: Fox's Jonathan Savage, the Vatican said the surgery was successful with no complications. President Trump campaigned for Alaska Senator Dan Sullivan, accusing Democrats of trying to confuse voters by running a candidate with the same name.
13: Republicans tell us it's a sham campaign meant to confuse voters on the ballot and steal Republican votes. That's a claim that second Dan Sullivan denies.
11: Fox's Matt Finn, America's listening to Fox News.
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0: For Wednesday, it is October 14th, and from the Studio 101 News Desk, I'm Chris Jesse. Hart County Fiscal Court met Tuesday and passed first readings for changing speed limits to 25 miles per hour along Poteet Road and Matthew Street. The county also approved a one-year agreement with Cynthia Byler for renting supplemental dog kennels at a cost of $12,000 per year. Incentive training for the county jailer was approved. The court accepted quarterly reports from the county clerk and sheriff. The court also acknowledged the 2024-25 solid waste audit. In departmental reports, jailer Israel Bergensen reported 128 inmates and presented the court with a check for just over $7,000 from prisoner medical fees. Sheriff Jeff Wilson announced tax bills will be mailed soon and collection begins November 1st. The regularly scheduled October 27th Hart County Fiscal Court meeting is canceled. The next meeting will be Tuesday, November 10th. A zoning change request by a developer planning a Dollar General on Kentucky 210 just out of Elizabethtown has been withdrawn. Local residents recently raised multiple concerns regarding the rural setting for the proposed store. The Hardin County Planning and Development Commission was notified Tuesday that Rafferty Development would not pursue rezoning the parcel at 2305 Hodgenville Road from R1 to C1. The withdrawal announcement was made public by Hardin County government but did not specify a reason on behalf of the developer. Some rain here midweek in the forecast. Still pretty warm, but very fall-like conditions on the way for the weekend. Details are coming up.
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0: A contract has been signed for repairs on a historic Hardin County bridge. The White Mills Truss Bridge on Old Kentucky 84 has been closed since earlier this year. The county coordinated with contractors and the Kentucky Transportation Cabinet to identify and plan necessary repairs. The cost is around $90,000, with 80% of eligible costs reimbursed through the state's 80-20 funding program. Repairs are expected to be completed within 60 days and will restore the bridge to a rating that can support vehicle traffic. Hardin County Judge Executive Keith Tall says his sincere hope is the bridge will be ready in time for the annual Christmas lighting, which is a community tradition in White Mills. 79-year-old Mary Linda Franklin Martin of Glasgow passed away Monday at NHC Healthcare. She attended Glenview Christian Church, and a funeral service is scheduled for 11 Thursday morning at Hatcher and Sadler Funeral Home. Burial will be in Glasgow Municipal Cemetery. Visitation begins at 4 this afternoon at Hatcher and Sadler Funeral Home. 85-year-old James Robert, known as Bob Davis of Campbellsville, formerly of Greensburg, passed away Friday at his home. A funeral service is scheduled for 5 Thursday evening at Coward and Parrott Funeral Home, and cremation will follow. Visitation is from 1 on Thursday afternoon until service time Thursday evening at Coward and Parrott Funeral Home. 90-year-old Wienell Elizabeth Smith Peden Johnson of Glasgow passed away on Friday, and a funeral service is scheduled for 3 this Friday afternoon at A.F. Crow and Son Funeral Home, and burial will follow in Glasgow Municipal Cemetery. Visitation is from 10 until service time Friday at A.F. Crow and Son Funeral Home. 84-year-old Ira Vincent of Brownsville passed away on Tuesday. He was a member of South Union General Baptist Church, and a memorial service is scheduled for 11 this Saturday morning at South Union General Baptist Church. Burial will follow in the church cemetery, and arrangements are by Patton's Brownsville Chapel. 64-year-old Kimberly Ann Kim Houston Bailey passed away on Monday, and a private memorial service will be held under the direction of A.F. Crow and Son Funeral Home. 77-year-old Connie Faye Thomas passed away on Sunday at Signature Healthcare of Hart County. Cremation was chosen, and arrangements are by A.F. 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
1: Increasing clouds for today. We'll see showers and thunderstorms developing through the afternoon, a high of 87. Overnight, showers and thunderstorms with patchy fog and a low around 67. Thursday, we'll see a 30% chance of showers early and then clearing. We'll see a high of 88, overnight low of 60. And then on Friday, a slight chance of showers, a high near 68. Your weekend forecast for Saturday, sunshine, a high near 60. And then sunny skies for Sunday with a high of 66. Right now, we have mostly clear skies and we're at 68 degrees. 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
19: It's the midweek, Kentucky. I'm Scott Fitzgerald. Let's talk sports here on the Kentucky News Network. Let's talk college football. Kentucky taking its 5-1 record in number 15 national ranking to Norman, Oklahoma this weekend. And to take on the Oklahoma Sooners, quarterback Kenny Benchie has thrown for nearly 1,400 yards with 11 touchdowns and just one interception, in large part due to the big uglies who protect him up front. That has the attention of Oklahoma head coach Brent Venables.
20: Yeah, they're violent.
19: Oklahoma's 3-2 after upsetting then number 1 Texas, but the Sooners' offense has been inconsistent. Louisville's defense will have a decision to make as to who they're going to prepare for when they take on Syracuse Saturday. Syracuse has used 4 quarterbacks in 5 games, and its top 3 options are all dealing with injuries. Speaking of injuries, the Bengals will be without tight end Tanner Hudson. He'll miss the rest of the season with a torn pec muscle. The Bengals are off this week. And the round ball. SEC Media Days are continuing in Birmingham today. Kentucky is taking center stage. Women's coach Kenny Brooks is scheduled to speak, followed by men's coach Mark Pope. Coach Pope is bringing newcomers Zoom Diallo and Milan Momcilovic, along with sophomore Malachi Moreno. Have a great day, Kentucky. I'm Scott.
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0: As we make our way through the Wednesday morning hubbub. Yeah. 16 minutes after 7 on your way to work. Nice morning. I didn't see any fog or anything like that this morning, but maybe some rain later today, as Lori mentioned. Hey, election time right around the corner. 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
27: Let's go!
0: As we head into late October.
28: Yep.
0: The, the Halloween transition kind of takes us into the, well, literally, it's a big Halloween transition weekend. It takes us from Halloween, obviously, it always takes us to November, but
28: yep,
0: this year, it's the time change weekend.
28: That's a very big weekend.
0: I mean, it's a whiplash, you know?
28: Yeah.
0: So, I've got phobias about Halloween.
28: What's your phobia?
0: Well, I just don't like it.
28: Afraid you're gonna get eggs.
0: Yeah, well, I just don't. I know a lot of people say, oh, it's my favorite experience of the year. I'm like, really? Is it? Okay.
28: Yeah, a lot of people really get into it.
0: Yeah, it's like, I would pass it. Like, I would skip it. Because I can have candy anytime. I'm adult. I make that kind
28: not
0: of candy.
28: Trick or
0: treating. As Greg Warren said, I could afford a side at the dinner. You only get two sides, sir. I want a side of asparagus. I'm going to get it. I'm making that kind of cash.
28: Yeah. Give me that.
0: I want a Reese's cup. Go get one. Or a Payday.
28: Mm-hmm.
0: What's your candy of choice? What's your candy of choice? You're on a trip. I think I probably asked you. You're on a trip, and you stop for gas, and you don't want to eat lunch yet or supper yet, but you're going to grab a snack. What you're just in the convenience store browsing. What are you grabbing first?
28: Probably a Snickers with almonds.
0: Almonds.
28: That's
0: Snickers.
28: One of my favorites.
0: I'm with you. I like that one.
28: Mm-hmm.
0: I like that. Sometimes I go off road and like, ooh, I hadn't had $100,000 in a while.
28: Oh yeah.
0: I've never had $100,000, but I mean like the candy bar.
28: Those are actually good.
0: Yeah. Yeah, so, like I said, I've got kind of phobias about... I was going to buy a book about phobias.
28: Mm-hmm.
0: But I was afraid it wouldn't do me any good.
28: Where's the gong?
0: That whole setup for that one line.
28: Got the phobia.
0: So take that one, use that one today, folks. I was going to buy a book about phobias. I was afraid it wouldn't do any good.
28: Yep.
0: So there's your dad joke for the day. All right. Well, as we head into November, as we mentioned, the month change here, it's going to be voting time.
28: Yep.
0: Go to the polls. Now, nobody get mad at me if you're in county government or if you're a clerk or circuit court clerk, but I have been for years trying to figure out the method by which the jury selection process happens and getting called for jury duty.
28: Yeah.
0: Now, I'm not going to lie. I have historically voted every time, even sometimes when there wasn't something to vote for, but there was a name on a ballot.
28: Yeah.
0: Like a single, like I've gone and voted before because I feel like I wanted to support a candidate maybe. And even if they were unopposed, but they were on the ballot for, you know, I've done that before.
28: Mm-hmm.
0: But I was told by someone that your voting record somehow does influence the shuffle of names or the way it's selected, the number, I don't know. Makes it more likely for you, I guess, to do jury duty, get picked for jury duty. And I'm not going to lie, that really caught my attention. I hope that was wrong. I don't know. But I have asked people that I would think have insight to jury selections and jury duty pools. And they can't tell me either, other than it's just a random process. And I don't believe that. And I don't because I've been selected so many times.
28: Oh.
0: I think I've counted 6 different times in my life I've been pulled for. That I've been picked. Now, I was excused once. I'm not saying I've gone 6 times. I'm saying I have been selected 6 times randomly.
28: Yeah.
0: And the 3 or 4 times that I have actually served, I've done so with many of the same people in each. There's one person in particular I know that's been in jury duty with me twice.
28: Yeah. I've had that happen, too.
0: And I'm like, it can't be. I do not believe it's random.
28: Kind of strange.
0: It's like gas prices. It's one of the mysteries of the universe. I think I've done my part. Because I know people, too, my age and even older, I'm like, I ain't never been picked for a jury.
28: Yeah, there's some people that's not.
0: And then I'm like, I want to ask them, do you vote?
28: Yeah. Have you ever voted?
0: I thought that might be a little aggressive. But I don't know. Back to voting, though, because the November general election is right around the corner. My goodness, Tuesday, November 3rd. It's 3 weeks from yesterday, so if you are going to be out of town, can't vote on that day, what we would think of as an absentee ballot or excused voting, if you have a legitimate reason why you can't be in town. Mm-hmm. I'm not trying to channel Donald Trump here. I'm just excused voting takes place October 21st through the 23rd and October 26th through the 28th. So you can talk to the clerk's office, get in touch with Miss Felicia Shelton's office, and secure the methods by which to get excused voting, early voting, excused early voting on the 21st through the 23rd and 26th through the 28th. That's the windows for early excused voting. Now, early voting is also an option if you're out of town or can't be, you know, if you got to work, can't do something on the 3rd, you can vote early. And you don't need an excuse. You can literally just walk into the courthouse between 8 and 4, October 29th through the 31st, and vote.
28: Okay.
0: Need an excuse. You don't have to tell them your Uncle Ned's having a toe surgery in Alabama and you got to be there for it.
28: Right.
0: I mean, you don't have to tell them any of that. Because Uncle Ned's toe is mighty important.
28: That's right.
0: It's his pinky toe, even at that. I mean, that's the one that cries wee, wee, wee all the way home. We got to get the pinky toe taken care of.
28: That's right.
0: But early voting, no excuse needed. Just walk in and vote October 29th through the 31st. And that is a Saturday included in that, by the way, at Hart County Courthouse, 8 to 4. So, Felicia, thank you for those reminders. And again, if you've got questions, her office is always, you know, helpful. I'll be glad to talk to you. Call the courthouse in Munfordville. We are, not this weekend, but the next weekend will be Cave City's Rail Fest. Mm-hmm. As we kind of wrap up now, we're on the tail end of holiday or festival season.
28: Yep.
0: We were talking about it coming up here. Just, man, it seems like it was yesterday. Rail Fest, Cave City. Now, in the past, we've known good old days. I mean, you know, towns have changed mm-hmm. names to more accurately align with, you know, whatever needs to be aligned with. Of course, Cave used to have the Tobacco Festival. It turned into the Heritage Festival.
28: Yeah.
0: So, you know. But anyway, Autumn Rail Fest is now the festival in Cave City, October 23rd, 24th. So next weekend, downtown on Broadway, Cave City. Friday night, special events start at 5, and then 10 a.m. Saturday, things get going again, live music. Friday night, chili supper, haunted historic hayride.
28: Haunted historic.
0: Here's where Lori
28: and Wilmer
0: boil and brew their witch's tea.
28: Which is actually Diet Coke.
0: Shh, don't tell the secrets.
28: That's right.
0: Vendor booths, food trucks, karaoke, live music. That's all Friday night. Saturday, live music. There'll be a kids' zone. Vendor booths, food trucks. Smash a car? What?
28: Smash your car.
0: Hey.
28: Take your anger out.
0: I was going to say, I had a baseball. I mean, I used a baseball bat one time to hit something. I was a kid, young on the farm, old baseball bat. I just, wasn't something going to hurt nothing. I mean, it'd be cool just to, took that bat and I clenched up on it and. It jarred me when the bat made contact.
28: Yeah.
0: It sent one of those shocks through your hands, and I was like, that's Mother Nature's way of telling you.
28: Calm down, Chris.
0: Back off. Back up, boy.
28: Yeah.
0: Fall Harvest Festival, Monday, October 26th, Munfordville Baptist Church. That's coming up. 5 to 7 p.m., chili, hot dogs, games. The world-famous David Gerard Magic Show is coming.
28: Oh, okay.
0: Ooh, it's just an illusion, Lori.
28: They can make it happen.
0: What card am I thinking of, Lori?
28: A 5.
0: Right, you are. No proof needed. Door prizes, candy for the kids. More information, 524-4622, Fall Harvest Festival. Monday, October 26th, Munfordville Baptist Church. Come on out, be a part of that.
28: Yep.
0: A little closer to the time we're in. Remember Lone Oak Road, they still didn't get started on that yesterday. I'm thinking maybe they will today. We'll see. Should be resurfacing that road here over the next few days. Flaggers will be directing traffic. So between Uno and on the Uno end, Roger Spradlin Road to Uno on Lone Oak Road, resurfacing that this week. 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It runs through the 19th. 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
28: All right.
0: It's chicken dinner night, Lori.
28: Chicken dinner.
0: Winner, winner, chicken dinner. Munfordville First United Methodist Church, Wednesday night, community dinner tonight.
28: Mm-hmm.
0: Country fried chicken. Mashed potatoes, green beans, biscuits, gravy, drink, dessert for only $8 a person.
28: Hey, that's cheap.
0: Mm-hmm. 6 and under, eat free, carry outs available. And they'll do deliveries, too, within a short area for anyone sick shut in. The meal's a fundraiser for the church and a community fellowship opportunity that they continue doing here. For more information, 524-4173, 524-4173. Munfordville First United Methodist Church on Highway 88, just east of Hart County High School, heading toward Hardeeville from Munfordville. All right?
28: Mm-hmm. Okay.
0: All right, all right, all right. On the promotional front, Swap Shop, it's anniversary week.
28: Yes, it is.
0: So you and your beloved got hitched during the month of October.
28: Call it in. We'll get registered and give away the Pizza Hut one-topping pizza, large one.
0: There you go, for this Friday.
28: Mm-hmm.
0: Also during Swap Shop today, and if you've already been in this week, you're signed up and ready to go already, but giving away that $101 in cash.
28: Oh, yeah.
0: Everybody likes money.
28: Mm-hmm.
0: Noticeable uptick in items.
28: Mm-hmm. We've had several calling in already this week.
0: We're not above paying you to listen.
28: Somebody's going to win.
0: Somebody's going to win. So if you call in an item to bid, well, to buy, sell, trade, give away, lost and found, whatever. If you call in an item on Swap Shop, either at 8 or the noon show, the midday Swap Shop, you'll be thrown in the tobacco bucket here for Lori's backer bucket for a chance to win $101. It's automatic entry if you call in Swap Shop. So good luck. Win. You can join Timmy Ash. Timmy was our first winner last Friday. We'll pull out another name this week and reset again the week after. So all through the month of October, Swap Shops giving away $101 every Friday here on WLOC. This Friday morning, grand opening of the new Speedway. Horse Cave I-65 interchange was in there.
28: Oh, yeah.
0: Yesterday, day before. I stopped by one afternoon. And
28: you get something to eat?
0: Well, I was looking for something in particular. Drink. I was looking for a ice flavor that I could not find. And didn't find it there either, but to be fair, it's...
28: It's not everywhere.
0: Not everywhere, so... but either way, filled up with go-go juice while I was there. Go-go juice.
28: Getting expensive.
0: I was going to say, it should be go-go gold.
28: Go-go gold.
0: Go-go gold.
28: But you got to have it.
0: Go-go gold. Speedway, I-65 Interchange, Horse Cave. They've been open for a while, but their grand opening celebration is this Friday, starts at 10. We'll be there 10 to noon, broadcasting live. But all day, fun stuff going on, prizes. They're going to have the spin the wheel. I think the Kentucky Lottery is going to be there with their prize wheel.
28: Mm-hmm.
0: Again, we're live 10 to noon. Ribbon cutting for the Hart County Chamber of Commerce will be held while we're there. Come see the new Speedway, I-65 Interchange, Horse Cave. Competitive prices on gas. You can find out their lunch and dinner options. They had I just can't eat donuts. For me, I can't have donuts anymore.
28: But that's a shame. It's been a while since I've had one.
0: But they had a case full. Of course, it was later in the day, so they were, they weren't at full capacity, but had a whole case up front of donuts.
28: Mm-mm-mm.
0: And I love, my favorite thing in the pastries there is the big apple fritters.
28: Yeah.
0: I love those. Especially if they're...
28: Can you eat those?
0: I shouldn't.
28: You shouldn't?
0: Yeah, sugar spike, yeah. Anything like that today, for me, it's just a sugar over. Anyway, but man, they look so good. So my point is to tell you that they look good.
28: Yeah, okay.
0: So, if you need donuts this morning, that's a good place to stop by.
28: All right.
0: They have a coffee machine. It looks like coffee machines. They look like they're from outer space.
28: Okay.
0: They could probably talk to you. I want a half calf. With I don't know what kind of... I'm not a coffee orderer.
28: I'm not either.
0: Yeah, you know, those of you who order the fancy coffees.
28: I wouldn't know what to get.
0: Yeah, the drink machines. It's a fun place for even kids. Slushies.
28: Okay. Cool. Mm-hmm.
0: Are you a sucker for a good slushie?
28: Every once in a while, I want one. Mm-hmm.
0: We went to a theater, movie theater, down in Florida here a couple years ago to see a movie. And they had a make-your-own slushy, wall. It had different flavors. Pineapple, and they had a Coke, and a Mountain Dew, and a frozen ice, and a pina colada. They had all kinds of different slushies.
28: Yeah.
0: And, they were, you pay for the one cup, and you free refills. I'm like,
28: mm-hmm.
0: What?
28: That's cool.
0: I had 4 or 5 big gulps of slushy during this movie. Brain freezes to go with them.
28: Yeah.
0: And
28: that kind of kept you cool.
0: I was like, I wasn't a big slushy person, but I enjoyed the slushy wall.
28: I bet you did. So, try different ones.
0: So they got slushies out at Speedway, too. They have a cooler full of Ben & Jerry's ice cream that looks so good.
28: All right.
0: Flavors.
28: Mm-hmm.
0: The boot. I'm just good. So Speedway, come see us again 10 to noon and make it a part of your routine to go out there and tell them we said hey and we sent you. All right. From WLOC. 7:36 the time. And we'll take the break. Lori's got our history lesson. You want to do our, have you got our National Day calendar?
28: I do.
0: Let's run through that real quick. Find out okay. What we can celebrate on this Wednesday.
28: It is National Pet Obesity Awareness Day. Is your pet overweight?
0: Fido's a little chonky.
28: They can get that way.
0: Yes, they can.
28: Armo, he's lost quite a bit of weight, so I've been trying to, you know, get him to pick up a little bit more, so he's doing a little bit better.
0: All right.
28: Be bald and be free day. Bald and free.
0: Just can't pull the trigger on that.
28: Salute to all the bald guys.
0: Yeah.
28: Emergency Nurses Day.
0: Mm-hmm.
28: And International Top Spinning Day.
0: Yeah, let's all get busy doing that 1900s.
28: Yep.
0: Pre-1900s activity.
28: It's going to fall on the floor constantly. So, yeah. It's National Bring Your Teddy Bear to School Day.
0: To school.
28: Yeah.
0: I'm Teddy Ruxpin.
28: Oh, I remember those.
0: Mm-hmm.
28: It's National Curves Day. A day to celebrate plus-size individuals promoting confidence, wellness, and style for all body types.
0: These are self-celebrations. These are self-celebrations because
28: it's Curves Day.
0: If I walk up to you and go, hey, it's Curves Day. Nice curves. Look at them rolls just gently rolling.
28: Yeah, somebody may smack you, Chris.
0: Like Kentucky back. You look like Kentucky Backwoods. You know that Sam Hunt song? Body like a back road.
28: Oh, Chris. You're going to get in trouble.
0: Pretty hitty. Look out.
28: I think it's all in how someone carries themselves.
0: Absolutely.
28: It is. No. Even if you have curves, hey.
0: Yeah, there's a fine line between confidence and overconfidence.
28: Yeah, I guess that's true, too.
0: Because I know some of them who were a little overconfident.
28: Overconfident with the curves?
0: Yeah, I'm like, it's good to be confident in what you're doing.
28: It is, yeah.
0: It's another thing to be so confident that you...
28: Don't be cocky about it.
0: Yeah. Mm-hmm.
28: Mm-hmm. All right, it's National Dessert Day. Speaking of your donuts and fritters.
0: Have you some more curves.
28: Yeah. National Curves Days and Dessert Day.
0: Cookies go to the hip.
28: Oh, man.
0: Cake goes to the butt.
28: Sweets are just, I tell you, they're my downfall anymore.
0: I'm so happy that, like, now I've gotten over the hump to where, like, if, you know, she makes a cake plate of brownies or whatever, or just throws a bunch of cookies and I, like, just leaves them kind of sitting out under the, you know, on the counter for whatever.
28: Yeah.
0: Just to grab as you go. Like, I don't even want to do that anymore.
28: Well, that's good.
0: Yeah. Now, I do want to, like, another great, I keep fruit, ready to eat fruit in the refrigerator all the time now.
28: That's good.
0: I've got, you know, pineapple, kiwi, blackberries have been easy to get at the grocery recently, so I love the blackberries, blueberries, and watermelon, cantaloupe, keep that cut up, ready to just munch on.
28: Yeah.
0: I find that just satisfying. It's not like an alternative. It's that's what I would rather have now. So
28: yeah.
0: The processed sugars, I've been able to resist those pretty well.
28: Well, good for you, Chris.
0: Well.
28: Keep going.
0: Hope I'm an inspiration.
28: It's National Fossil Day.
0: Fossil?
28: Fossils.
0: Okay. Had their watches a few times.
28: A fossil watch?
0: Back in the day, yeah.
28: I didn't know there was one.
0: Yeah. Fossil was a brand and big in the late 90s, early 2000s.
28: Okay. I ain't had a watch on in years and years.
0: I haven't worn a watch in a long time.
28: And I've never owned an Apple Watch.
0: Yeah. Fossil was a brand and big in the late 90s, early 2000s.
28: Okay. I ain't had a watch on in years and years.
0: I haven't worn a watch in a long time.
28: And I've never owned an Apple Watch.

0: to get that fried chicken.
1: Yeah, I can do that.
0: Go ahead and prepay for him.
1: Mm-hmm.
0: Let him get two meals. Take one home.
1: He'd be like, is it senior discount day down at the water mill? I don't know, Dad. Well, I ain't going until they get me my senior discount.
0: Get the discount. Like,
1: now, I price shop stuff, and I look for bargains, and I don't spend frivolously. I wouldn't say that. But I also don't, like, my dad will quit going to a coffee shop over 3 cents.
0: Mm-hmm.
1: Yeah, they raised the coffee down there, 3 cents a cup. I can't afford that.
0: Yeah.
1: Mm.
0: Yeah, there's some people they're that way.
1: Can't be that way. I can't be that way. But
0: yeah.
1: Person who'll drive to Bucky's to get their fuel.
0: Yeah, if you see them have it for $3.27 or something, you're like, hey, let's go.
1: Yeah, and you better have a pickup bed with an auxiliary tank in it so you can bring it back, because otherwise they're going to pay you to go down there.
0: Yeah.
1: So, and I'm
0: I
1: not,
0: know, but it just kills me to have to, you know.
1: It's the principle of the thing.
0: It is. I'm like, and look what it is over there, and then look what it is, you know, where you're at that day.
1: I want to give my money to that Texas company with the big beaver on the side. Make that handlebar mustache guy richer than he already is.
0: Am I wrong, or do they not advertise their prices?
1: I don't know that they do.
0: I haven't seen them. I would see the competitors, but yes, not them.
1: Yeah.
0: So how do you know?
1: I think a lot of places. You're speaking about Bucky's, right?
0: Yeah.
1: I think a lot of times when Bucky's comes to an interchange like that, I think part of the marketing philosophy for competitors is that, look, if people are going to go to Bucky's, they're going to go.
0: Yeah.
1: And if they want to get messed up in that, because sometimes it's chaos, especially on the weekends.
0: It can be.
1: It's busy.
0: Mm-hmm.
1: I think the competitors don't consider them in their price anymore.
0: Okay.
1: I mean, maybe, you know, if it's really, really drastic, they might pull it down a little bit. But, like, I think they just ignore them and do their own, like, the other competitors amongst themselves will do their own pricing.
0: Yeah.
1: Because people still want to buy, if you've got a credit card for BP or Shell or...
0: Yeah, that's true.
1: People will still do that. They're, they're not going to skip maybe to go to Bucky's on that, so... I don't know that they have to be competitive to continue to do their business. I don't know. But I'm like you. I mean, if I'm going by, I don't make a trip there. But if I'm going by there, I think, hey.
0: Let's check and see how much it is.
1: But, I mean, it's going to be probably cheaper.
0: Mm-hmm.
1: I mean, you know that. So, yeah. All right. We'll take the break. Come back. Get our entertainment history list. We'll knock this morning out.
0: Yep.
1: WLOC. Lori, Chris with you. Dwayne off this morning.
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4: Now kids have all the cool stuff at church, man. Trunk or treat. I didn't know what this was. My church did it. I was so excited, man. Reach our community. It was awesome watching my pastor explain it to the older people the week before. He gets on the mic. Now, we know we don't live in the same time we grew up in. We can't be out there knocking on strange people's doors. It's not safe. What we're going to do, we're going to get all the automobiles in the parking lot in the dark, decorate them. We're going to teach kids that car trunks may be full of delicious candy. Hallelujah. Where'd everybody go?
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6: Presented by Bank of Buffalo. And for today, we'll see some increasing clouds, showers, and thunderstorms developing through the afternoon and a high near 87. For the overnight, showers and thunderstorms, patchy fog with a low of 67. Looking at tomorrow, a 30% chance of showers early, then clearing and a high of 88. And for Friday, a slight chance of showers cooling up with a high near 68. Right now, we have overcast skies and we're at 70
7: degrees. 70
6: degrees,
7: huh?
6: 70.
7: My goodness.
6: Yep.
7: Can't get rid of summer. My thermometer yesterday on the way home actually said 92.
6: 92?
7: It did. I think I did see on the Mesonet there was, we got to 90 yesterday.
6: Oh, my goodness.
7: Yeah.
6: It's a little warm.
7: Yeah.
8: The heat is on.
7: Watching those poor flagging gals from Scotty's working. They were had to go south of Glasgow yesterday on the project down between Glasgow and the lake. I was like, they've been out here all day. And they're like, I've been doing this all summer. It's October. It ain't supposed to be like this.
6: Right.
7: Bless their hearts.
6: Man, can't catch a break.
7: Can't catch a break. Heat's still on. All right. Well, good morning, everybody. Let's look at our entertainment history list, 749 here.
6: All right. 1938, country singer Melba Montgomery is born in Iron City, Tennessee, but she was raised in Alabama.
9: Getting a good report card, $5. And for raking the yard, $2.
7: She the female Red Sovine?
6: Yep.
7: What she say, let's do a duet, Melba.
9: And a thousand memories.
7: This will be good.
9: So I picked up the pen and turning the paper over.
7: Don't forget to take your

0: curb date.
1: Oh, it's also curb date.
0: All right.
1: If your teddy bear's huggable, and you are too.
0: Yeah. Sometimes I'll sing this to Caitlin.
1: Were you?
0: Yeah.
1: Oh, wow.
0: Like when she's wanting something, you know.
1: I'd show her.
0: No charge.
1: I'd show her being held in her mama's arms. She looked just like a little Michelin baby.
0: Yeah, she was a big baby.
1: So cute.
0: All right, in 1957, the Everly Brothers scored their first number one hit with Wake Up Little Susie.

0: just think how drastically different some of these songs would be if they were just named different names. Wake up, Little Lori.
1: Yeah.
0: Got some alliteration going on there. Little Lori.
1: Little Lori.
0: Little Lori.
1: Little R.
0: Wake up, Little R.
1: All right. 1972, Michael Jackson's Ben, a song about a boy and his love for a pet rat, hits number one in the U.S.
0: Now that you're taking your teddy bear to school, don't forget about little Ben.

0: I couldn't take it no more. I had to go down to the grocery, buy them some cheese.
1: And bologna.
0: And loney.
2: Oh, me. Michael Jackson. All right.
1: Okay, one more. 1977, Bing Crosby dies of a heart attack after finishing a round of golf in Spain at the age of 74.
3: Malik,

0: from.
1: Tell me you're not seeing a swimming pool right now with a lady in a red swimsuit and Clark Griswold looking through a frosty kitchen window. If you're not, then you ain't American. You ain't American.
2: This might make you feel cooler, didn't
1: it? Oh, yeah. I like it.
3: Merry Christmas to you.
1: And then all of a sudden, the whole thing just stops, and here comes a man with his socks on a diving board. And his Speedo with his shirt tucked into the Speedo.
2: Changes things, don't it?
1: Whipping a towel around. Cheers, Clark.
2: Oh, my goodness.
1: You know, when I was younger and I watched that, I really didn't get the sexual innuendo of the moment.
2: Mm-hmm.
1: But I thought it was so funny when she flew that bathing suit piece and it hit the window. And
2: yeah.
1: Clark's face goes, whoa. Like it should have shocked him out of that trance he was in, but it didn't.
2: It didn't.
1: I think it just took him deeper.
2: Mm-hmm.
1: This is for you, Jason King. I know that's one of his favorite movies.
2: Oh, yeah. That's a good one.
1: Hey, in 2 weeks, I get to unlock the Christmas vault, or 2.5 weeks. That's my rule. I go to Halloween, and after the 31st, I unlock the Christmas vault, and it's...
2: And it's on.
1: Baby, I mean, it's Christmas movies every day through the first of the year, so...
2: All right.
1: Looking forward to it. All right. Is that it?
2: That's it.
1: All right. On the birthday list one more time here today. Happy birthday. Where are we? The 14th? Is that right? October 14th. Anita Richardson, happy birthday. Jordan Rice, Whitney Bell. It's Christina Jewell's birthday. Chad Doyle, happy birthday. He won our birthday cake last week.
2: Mm-hmm.
1: David Hawkins, Brad Terry, Miranda Terry, all having birthdays. And we've got an anniversary for John and Taylor Firkins. I hope you guys have a wonderful anniversary. Anybody else with birthdays or anniversaries, hit us up, 270-786-4400. We'll be glad to salute you and put you on the celebrity square. Let me look real quick here and be sure there's anything I didn't miss. I think Ella Langley... by the way, she's just the hottest thing in music right now. And she's the trend. Everybody wants to do a duet with her. I think we've got 5 songs in the currents by Ella. And 2 of them are hers and 3 of them are duets with other people.
2: Okay.
1: Makes it hard to schedule because we try to separate artists and not play them all the time. I get overloaded. I was having that problem with Morgan Wallen.
2: Oh, yeah.
1: A year or so ago.
2: He played 24 hours.
1: Yeah, but anyway, now it's Ella. And Friday night, she had a show canceled in Oklahoma, a bomb threat.
2: Oh.
1: And somebody threatened to call it a threat to come and shoot the place up, the concert venue where she was going to perform that night.
2: That's crazy.
1: They canceled the show. Yeah, nuts. I think her Saturday night show was supposed to be in Texas. I think that went off fine, I don't think, but...
2: Mm-hmm.
1: It's just nuts. And, you know, after seeing, you know, knowing what happened at the Jason Aldean show years ago, you know, you just can't take that stuff for granted.
2: Mm-mm.
1: Even, I mean, police came in and looked through and bomb sniffed and all that. But they, I think after that, they got another call and they still decided to not go through the show, even though they didn't think the threat was credible. But, I mean, you just can't take that chance. And as an artist... And I know Ariana Grande's had, you know, those same, like, we think of those people as superstars, but at the root of it, they're still human beings, and they're the most exposed person in the whole venue.
2: Exactly.
1: Right?
2: Mm-hmm.
1: I can understand them being a little nervous.
2: Yes.
1: And
2: I would be.
1: And you go there, and you think it's all fans. People love you.
2: There's probably a hater in the crowd.
1: Well, there's an idiot in the crowd.
2: Mm-hmm.
1: I mean, there's few, several. Idiots
2: might
1: in the crowd.
2: Get their name out there.
1: Yeah, I just, you know. So, I'm thankful we still have things done like we do them. Freedoms to go. But, I mean, golly. You know, all it's going to take is one big tragedy.
2: Yeah.
1: And then, you know, artists are going to want glass, you know, on the front of the stage. The glass facades that, you know, protect them. I mean... I'm surprised they don't have that now, actually.
2: I know it.
1: Honestly. But, you know, if you go to a big arena, I don't know, you go to somewhere like downtown Nashville. I mean, you go into the arena and you're going to be searched as you go in. It's not TSA level search, but you got to go through the detectors and bag searches. You're not supposed to bring certain things in, all that. So, I don't know, but yeah. I'm glad that didn't get any worse than it had to be. Looking back at news, we talked about Kroger. All right, here tomorrow morning we'll tease this because do you think you ever had a prank go too far on you or been a part of a prank that went too far?
2: I can't remember that I have, but
1: I'm talking like more along the line of didn't think that through very well. Mm-hmm. Didn't think how maybe that person would honestly react.
2: Yeah.
1: To a prank. Maybe it was a sensitive topic or bad timing. You know, maybe they had just gone through something that was traumatic and you didn't know that. And, you know, the prank brought to life a traumatic rehash or whatever. So,
2: gotcha.
1: Well, tomorrow morning I'll talk about a student played a prank on a principal for the principal's birthday. And I'll let you all decide, did it go too far?
2: Okay.
1: Turned out okay. Nobody was arrested.
2: Well, that's good.
1: That I know of. Nobody was into detention. But I think it went too far, so we'll talk about that. If you are a Ghostbusters fan, I thought this was neat. Bill Murray has reprised his role as Dr. Peter Venkman for a commercial featuring Ghostbusters. And the electric automobile maker, you may have heard of Rivian. They're really sweet cars and SUVs, by the way. Mm-hmm. Very expensive. Not so popular. They're not the level of a Tesla, but you can find them, see them out. Anyway, they paid a lot of money for the Ghostbusters rights, I guess, to use Ghostbusters in their new commercial and ad campaign for their Rivian. And the electrics have a software brand. So, like, it's a glass cockpit, right? And everything inside of it turns to the Ghostbusters vehicle, the Ecto-1. It has the sirens. The dash layout is Ghostbusters themed.
2: Okay.
1: And all this. So you can buy that software celebration package. And Bill Murray shows up in a Rivian to do the commercial. And he and the ghost Slimer have a exchange. The Rivian has its own ghost fighting thing. And the hood pops up. And it's a ghost trap. It's a really neat commercial. So Bill Murray, Ghostbusters, Rivian. If you want to look that commercial up, it's appropriate for the Halloween time here. And then I was asked to announce this. We're a week away, but the 8th annual Sorghum. I pronounce it right. 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
1: 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So appreciate you passing that along to us. We'll add that to our community list of events.
2: Yes, sir.
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1: 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News 2, top of the hour. Make it a great one. We'll catch you here for Thursday.
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7: News. I'm CJ Papa. President Trump delivers a new warning to Iran during his rally in Alaska.
8: The president said we're going to do a number on Iran, but declined to go into detail about what that means. He also spoke about the Strait of Hormuz and the ongoing U.S. naval blockade. Reuters reports that Iran is using new tactics to target vessels in the strait. The IRGC is reportedly using unarmed spotters to increase the accuracy of their attacks.
7: Fox's Trey Yinks in Tel Aviv. President Trump went with Scylla to support the incumbent Senator Dan S. Sullivan, not Democrat Mary Peltola, or the other Republican, Dan J. Sullivan.
9: They put him up to get a little confused, and actually, by mistake, he got 2.4%. That's a lot. That's too much. That could be the difference.
7: Today, the president heads from Las Vegas to Bullhead City, Arizona, then to Kalispell, Montana, for a pair of rallies. 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
1: For Wednesday, it is October 14th, and from the Studio 101 News Desk, I'm Chris Jesse. Hart County Fiscal Court met Tuesday and passed first readings for changing speed limits to 25 miles per hour along Poteet Road and Matthew Street. The county also approved a one-year agreement with Cynthia Byler for renting supplemental dog kennels at a cost of $12,000 per year. Incentive training for the county jailer was approved. The court accepted quarterly reports from the county clerk and sheriff. The court also acknowledged the 2024-25 solid waste audit. In departmental reports, jailer Israel Bergensen reported 128 inmates and presented the court with a check for just over $7,000 from prisoner medical fees. Sheriff Jeff Wilson announced tax bills will be mailed soon and collection begins November 1st. The regularly scheduled October 27th Hart County Fiscal Court meeting is canceled. The next meeting will be Tuesday, November 10th. A zoning change request by a developer planning a Dollar General on Kentucky 210 just out of Elizabethtown has been withdrawn. Local residents recently raised multiple concerns regarding the rural setting for the proposed store. The Hardin County Planning and Development Commission was notified Tuesday that Rafferty Development would not pursue rezoning the parcel at 2305 Hodgenville Road from R1 to C1. The withdrawal announcement was made public by Hardin County government but did not specify a reason on behalf of the developer. A contract has been signed for repairs on a historic Hardin County bridge. The White Mills Truss Bridge on Old Kentucky 84 has been closed since earlier this year. The county coordinated with contractors and the Kentucky Transportation Cabinet to identify and plan necessary repairs. The cost is around $90,000, with 80% of eligible costs reimbursed through the state's 80-20 funding program. Repairs are expected to be completed within 60 days and will restore the bridge to a rating that can support vehicle traffic. Hardin County Judge Executive Keith Tall says his sincere hope is the bridge will be ready in time for the annual Christmas lighting, which is a community tradition in White Mills. Some rain here midweek in the forecast. Still pretty warm, but very fall-like conditions on the way for the weekend. Details are coming up.
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1: Increasing clouds today and showers and thunderstorms developing here through the afternoon. 87 for the high, then showers and thunderstorms and patchy fog tonight. 67 for the low. A 30% chance of showers early on Thursday, then clearing. 88 for tomorrow's high. Another warm day, and then mostly clear, a low of 60 Thursday night. On Friday, big changes. 20% chance of showers, a high of 68. Saturday, sunny, a high of 60. Sunny on Sunday with a high of 66. Nighttime lows through this period going to be down into the lower 40s a couple of nights, so we'll keep you posted on that if any frost advisories get posted. 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
1: Year-old Mary Linda Franklin Martin of Glasgow passed away Monday at NHC Healthcare. She attended Glenview Christian Church. Survivors include her children, Donna Jones, Robert Martin, and Angela Daniel. 10 grandchildren and several great-grandchildren survive. A funeral service for Mary Linda Franklin Martin is scheduled for 11 Thursday morning at Hatcher and Sadler Funeral Home, and burial will follow in Glasgow Municipal Cemetery. Visitation after 4 today at Hatcher and Sadler Funeral Home. 85-year-old James Robert, known as Bob Davis of Campbellsville, formerly of Greensburg, passed away Friday at his home. Survivors include his wife, Mary Lee Davis, a son, Daniel Cody Davis of Columbia, four grandchildren, and two great-grandchildren. A funeral service for James Robert Bob Davis is scheduled for 5 Thursday evening at Coward and Parrott Funeral Home. Cremation will follow, and visitation is from 1 p.m. until service time Thursday evening at Coward and Parrott Funeral Home. 90-year-old Weenell Elizabeth Smith Peden Johnson of Glasgow passed away on Friday. Survivors include her husband, Cloyd Johnson, seven sisters, Viley Davis, Carolyn Harper, Numia Hill Smith, Sarah Shaw, Janie Shaw, Judy Young, and Polly Spillman. Two brothers survived, Tommy Smith and Terry Smith. A funeral service for Weenell Elizabeth Smith Peden Johnson is scheduled for 3 Friday afternoon at A.F. Crow & Son Funeral Home, and burial will follow in Glasgow Municipal Cemetery. Visitation is from 10 until service time on Friday at A.F. Crow & Son Funeral Home. 84-year-old Ira Vincent of Brownsville passed away on Tuesday. He was a member of South Union General Baptist Church. Survivors include his wife of 31 years, Michelle Vincent, two daughters, Cassandra O'Connell of Canada, and Laura Forbes of Arizona. Seven grandchildren, several great-grandchildren survive, along with a brother, Dennis Vincent of Radcliffe. A memorial service for Ira Vincent is scheduled for 11 Saturday morning at South Union General Baptist Church. Burial will follow in the church cemetery. Arrangements are by Patton's Brownsville Chapel. 64-year-old Kimberly Ann Kim Houston Bailey passed away on Monday. Survivors include her husband of 43 years, Randy Bailey, a son, Joshua Bailey, and a daughter, Katie Carmen. Six grandchildren survive, and a funeral service for Kim Bailey is scheduled privately under the direction of A.F. 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Survivors include a daughter, Angela Thomerson, three grandchildren, four great-grandchildren, and a sister, Alice Piper, a brother, C.L. Saltzman. Cremation was chosen for Connie Faye Thomas. 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Crow & Son Funeral Home.
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2: Not at the moment, but I probably will pull the days over.
24: Okay, and what's right. 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
2: It's 270-246-1913. 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
24: Okay, you're in Mumfordville.
2: Okay. Yes.
24: Okay. All right, well, we appreciate you calling in, and we've got your phone number in that drawing as well.
2: Thank you.
24: Thank you very much. All right, Lori?
3: All right, he's going to sell the 8-ton Woodbuster for $200 in Mumfordville. Call 270-246-1913.
24: 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And our lines are open at 270-786-4400. 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
24: 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And good morning to Amanda.
5: Hello.
24: Yeah, good morning, Amanda. How are you?
5: 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How about you, Dwayne?
24: 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We're doing good. Tell us what's going on out at Denison's today.
5: Guys, we've got a big load of pumpkins, corn shock, straw, gourds, mums from hanging baskets to large to extra large tricolor single colors. We have a few small left. We have a big variety of the little gourds, edible squash. So come check all that out. We still have homegrown watermelons from seeded to seedless to orange. We still have all of our tomatoes are still homegrown. We have homegrown cucumber slicer, squash, zucchini, pickling cucumbers, green beans, cabbage. 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We have new potatoes. We have jams, jellies, relishes, hot sauces, barbecue sauces, fajita seasoning, Penn's Country Ham, Kenny's Cheeses, Legacy Dairy Milk, Silver Miss Lettuce, Jake's Sausage, and Penn's Sausage. We still have homegrown beef from steaks, roasts, ribs, and briskets. In our other room, we have handmade bowls, blankets, pottery, primitive t-shirts, candles, jewelry for men and women. We have brought in fresh fried pies, cakes, no bakes, and breads. We have still have the famous caramel apples. We still have all the Coke bottles cold, the coldest Cokes in town. So come check us out. And, guys, Arrowhead will be here the rest of the week. I also want to remind everyone we do have school groups this week. So while the school group is here, the playground will be closed to the public, but once they leave, it will reopen back up. But as long as they're here, it is closed to the public. We will do hay rides after they leave for the public, so come check us out. We are Kentucky Proud Market. We're open Monday through Saturday, 8 to 5, closed on Sundays. If you have any questions or need anything at all or like to place an order, give us a call at 270-786-1663, and any of us young ladies will be more than glad to help you.
24: All right. Thank you so much, Amanda. Hope everybody will come on out and load up on everything they need today right there at Denison's Roadside Market.
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24: Good morning. 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Lori, if you want to grab that, you can go ahead and do it, and then we'll catch up. 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And, of course, they've been around for a long, long time, Mark and Angel Coates, and they can furnish you with about anything you need. Right now, they've got all your pumpkin decorations, of course, the hen's nest. They have got, they've restocked on the hens, and so you're going to find those. Of course, they've got those beautiful all-leather recliners and the sofas, and these are leather. They're loaded up with everything on them. They've got the, of course, the lights. 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And they always do a great job for everyone. All right, and we need to move over to another phone call here, and I know Lori's going to catch us up in a moment. Good morning. You're on Swap Shop.
8: Good morning, Dwayne. I have some Coca-Cola glasses and some Shrek glasses and some Flintstone glasses. 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
24: Okay, you've got those for sale. 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
8: The Coca-Cola, the Flintstone, and the Shrek glasses, and I'm trying to download some of stuff because I don't know what I'm going to do yet, and I like to try to sell them if I can.
24: Okay, do you have about six or eight of each?
8: Well, I've got the five of the Coca-Cola glasses, and I got one, two, three, four, five, six of the Flintstone, and four of the Shrek.
24: Okay, all right.
8: And I'm trying to download because I don't know what I'm going to do yet. So I like to try to sell them if I can. My phone number is 270-524-0435.
24: All right. Thank you very much, and we'll get it on there. Thank you.
3: Okay. She is going to sell the five Coca-Cola glasses, the four Shrek glasses, and six Flintstone glasses, 270-524-0435.
24: Good morning. You're on Swamp Shop.
9: Yes, I have some guitars and guitar amps for sale.
24: All right. Tell us a little bit about them.
9: I got a Talkamania acoustic electric and some electric ones.
24: So you got several?
9: Something like that.
24: You got several guitars?
9: Yeah.
24: Okay, they're all electric guitars?
9: Talkamania acoustic electric.
24: Okay. Any bass guitars?
9: No, not right now.
24: Okay. All right. Then you've got, what'd you say? You had some amplifiers too?
9: Yeah.
24: Okay. All right.
9: 364-276-1399.
24: Did you get the phone number, Lori?
10: Give me a phone number.
24: One more time on the phone number.
9: 364-276-1399. Are y'all giving away that $101?
24: Yes, ma'am.
3: We will on Friday.
24: Yeah. Mm-hmm. Your name goes in, your phone number, and where are you calling from?
9: Glasgow.
24: All right. Well, thank you so much for your phone call, and you are in the drawing. Thank you.
9: Thank you.
24: Yes, ma'am. All right, Lori.
3: All right, she's got the acoustic and electric guitars and the amps at 364-276-1399.
24: Thanks for holding. You're on Swap Shop.
12: Yeah, I was just needing the phone number to the lady at Glasgow, the DD that works with insurance.
24: Okay, that's DD Anderson, and that phone number. In fact, we're getting ready to play her ad. It's 270-777-6115.
12: 6115?
24: Yes, sir.
12: What are the first three numbers?
24: 270-777.
12: 37.
24: 6115.
12: 6115. All right.
24: Right behind Cheetah Car Wash there in Glasgow. Really nice lady.
12: Okay. All right. I appreciate it.
24: Thank you very much.
21: 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Again, this is Dee Dee Anderson. My phone number is 270-404-4863. I'm the senior citizen helping other seniors, and I'm directly behind the car wash down from Walmart. 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
24: Phone 270-777-6115. 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You're under no obligation. There is no charge for her services. You hear us? No charge for her services. So if you're in a Medicare plan that's not working well for you, you can change now. I know Lori has been over there and used her services. We've checked in with her as well. And again, that number 270-777-6115. Well, we want you to know you can save a lot of money out at Jan's, 606 North Dixie, Cave City, and 421 Happy Valley Road, Glasgow. Now, right now, at Jan's, here's what's going on. You buy one, you get one free on Halloween items. Also, 30% off Christmas, 25% off glassware, 50% off blankets. The colder weather is coming, so come on in. And, of course, you find every Tuesday 20% off store-wide on everything in stock. Now, they got the toddler clothes, infant clothing, ladies and men's name brand blue jeans. Yes, they're there. All your toys, games, puzzles, and toy dinosaurs for the children. The new Kate Spade Gucci Wrangler and Steve Madden purses. 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New Pioneer woman items are now in stock. The Harley Davidson boots and shirts and the cowboy boots for the men. I mean, they're there. Also, the brand new Wolverine and cat shoes for men. 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They've got a great selection of these in stock. So you need to come in and load up on all the new items right there at Jan's, 606 North Dixie Highway, Cave City, and 421 Happy Valley Road, Glasgow. I need to move over to Lori here. I think we got two or three phone calls while I was talking about a sponsor.
3: Yes, we did. We have for sale two new pair of ladies' Dr. Scholl's tennis shoes. They're size 6.5 and a ladies' coach purse at 502-341-4335. That's 502-341-4335. And then we also have a new black backpack for kids. To find out more, call 270-989-1084. That's 270-989-1084.
24: All right, and we had this to come in from our email from last night. And this is, we'll make T-shirt quilts or quilt T-shirts. 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T-shirt quilts, I guess. And they'll make these. You can call Michelle at 270-218-2034. 218-2034 is the number to call. And our lines are open. 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
0: Good morning. I need to put an anniversary on, please.
3: All right, go ahead.
24: Hold on just a second. Go ahead.
0: All right, this is Alan Pointer, Alan and Melissa Pointer, and we will be celebrating on October the 23rd.
24: How many years, big boy?
0: 27 years.
24: Do you remember when you got married?
0: Of course I do.
24: Do you remember who married you and Melissa?
0: Oh, I do. Brother Gary Talley.
24: I thought maybe it might have been your daddy.
0: Well, Brother Gary did part of the ceremony, and my dad did part of it.
24: Oh, okay. All right.
3: Okay.
24: I did one of those one time, and it was a split ceremony, two different preachers. I'd never done that before, but it was a good wedding, and I'm sure yours was too.
0: Well, it stuck, so.
24: Yeah, there you go. It stuck.
0: Still together.
24: Yeah, well, the one we did, it still stuck too. So, that's
0: good.
24: Great.
0: Good.
24: What's your phone number there, Alan?
0: 270-670-5559.
3: Okay.
24: Well, you got it. We appreciate everything you do, brother.
0: We'll be celebrating next week, not around here.
24: Yeah,
0: we'll be in Glasgow, Scotland on our anniversary. Isn't that weird?
3: Oh, wow.
24: You told me that last night, so congratulations. Yeah.
0: Yeah, we're going to take a little anniversary trip and celebrate that and celebrate retirement, too. So.
24: Well, I'm part Irish myself, so anyway, tell them that their cousin said hello.
0: I will, Dwayne.
24: Have a good day, brother.
0: All right, bye-bye.
24: Bye-bye. All right, I think we've got another phone call, if they're still holding, and we'll go to the line here. Good morning, you're on Swap Shop. Well, they're not holding.
3: They're gone.
24: 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Now, they're located 12823 Priceville Road, Cub Run, and that number there at that particular location is 524-2459. 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

0: them. 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
1: All right, Joe, thank you so much. And your name goes in the drawing for the $101 on Friday morning.
0: All right, thank you. Y'all have a great day.
1: Well, you too, brother. Take care.
2: 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It's like new. 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
1: All right, our lines are still open for your phone calls this morning for the swap shop and for your anniversaries. And we have Emory Riley with us this morning from A Walk Through Time, and he has rode in this morning on his horse from Mumfordville, and he's ready to go.
3: Ready to go. We're ready to get after it today. The shop's fully stocked, ready to go. We got all kinds of new items down there. We've got sales galore going on. We've got sales, 20% sales off going on in booth 316, B12, 4840, and 17.
1: All right, now, wait a minute. Wait just a minute.
3: Yeah.
1: I'm going to see how good your memory is. Tell me about some of them sales and what items that they can find.
3: Oh, Lord, I've slept since last night, so I
1: know
3: may
1: you
3: have forgot
1: have
3: all that. I was reading that other off a cue card.
1: I bet anything. I bet anything you've got a sale on iron skillets.
3: I do. I do. 20% off on those. That booth is fully stocked, and it's not just on iron skillets. It's on everything in the booth.
1: So, oh, wow.
3: Yeah. So somebody is, if you've been looking for one of those hand crank phones in the old wooden box.
1: You got one?
3: I've got one. It's complete. I mean, everything's there.
1: 20% off?
3: It's 20% off.
1: Wow.
3: So, yeah.
1: Wow.
3: Yeah. If you're looking for an old Singer sewing machine, it's got the treadle, you know, the old treadle machine and everything. Ours just needs a belt on it. It's got a little bit of wear on it for it's been used over the years. But guess what? It's 20% off the tag price. So don't ask me what the tag price is because I can't remember.
1: Okay. Now you've got quilts for women, don't you?
3: I do. I've got quilts. I've got, I think the last count, I think I had 13 or 14 in store now.
1: I bet they're beautiful,
2: awesome.
1: Too.
3: Yeah.
1: Handmade?
3: Some of them are handmade, and then some of them are machine done.
1: Okay.
3: You know,
1: okay.
3: So you just have to come by and see if what we've got will tickle your fancy, so to say.
2: Okay.
3: You know,
1: yeah,
3: absolutely. You can see them in person, see if they, you know, don't have any stains or you know wear on them and stuff. So, but we got a good selection of those right now. If you're looking for die-cast tractors, which I know we're getting very, very close to Christmas. Mm-hmm. I know we ain't made it Halloween yet, but we're getting very close to Christmas.
1: I saw a picture. You're loaded.
3: We're loaded. That market has really took off. We're selling the paint off the wall on those. He's bringing me a load about every week and a half now.
1: Yeah.
3: So if you're wanting to get in on early, you know, Christmas gifts and stuff like that while sales is running, right now's a good time to do it. So,
2: all right.
3: Yeah, absolutely.
2: Sounds good.
1: All right. Now, I know you've got something for the kids.
3: Oh, yeah. Kids, we've got toys galore. We've got toys everywhere. Strode all over that store. Yeah, yeah.
1: What about baseball cards?
3: We got baseball cards. We got plenty. Oh, Willie Cyphers out there has got us hooked up, stocked up, and ready to go. So,
1: what about pocket knives, case knives?
3: We've got those in booth number 28 and booth number 43. We've got anything from what we would say your trading knives that you would trade at the local mom and pop's places all the way up to collector's knife, which are older, new with the box. So,
1: what about older glassware and lunchboxes?
3: We're actually dabbling in a little bit of glassware now.
2: Oh.
3: So, yeah, we started to step our foot over into that market just a little bit with the new lady vendors that's come on board, you know, with us and everything, which has been a terrific addition to the store. So we've got different types of glassware in right now, and we're fully stocked on Pyrex and Corral and stuff like that. So that's that market's still red hot right now, and we're selling quite a bit of that right now as well. Crazy Daisy and the Corral. Yeah.
2: Okay.
3: Yeah. That's the hot, that's the little green flowers on the white plates and bowls.
1: Yeah. Oh, wow.
3: Yeah.
2: Gotcha.
3: Yeah.
1: All right. Well, I'll let you talk about anything else you want to talk about, but I've asked you a few questions.
3: Well, I want you to come see me this weekend.
1: All right. Now, what's going to be your hours today, right on through the weekend?
3: We'll be open through Saturday. We're open 9 a.m. to 4 p.m. each day, and you know that's a 4.

0: formality, because I always say, if you come by and it's after four and you see the lights on,
1: come on in.
0: Yeah, we'd love to have you. So, and I forgot to mention, we will have a tag sale coming up at the end of this month. So, okay. I mean, it's right here. So,
1: where's it going to be?
0: It's going to be in Cave City.
1: Oh, close by.
0: Yeah. We'll give you the address here tomorrow whenever I come back. But it's going to be super, super close. And there's going to be a lot of small collectible items in it. No bigger items, no furniture, nothing like that. It's all small collector's items and stuff. We'll have pictures taken this weekend. They'll be posted to our Facebook page. If you want to get on there and walk through time, click that follow button. You can see all the cool stuff we're going to have in that sale. And the stuff that we've got in the store that we were just talking about.
2: All right.
1: Gotcha.
2: In the meantime, get in touch with Emory Riley. You can get in touch with him through a Walkthrough Time Facebook page, or you can come on out to Interstate Plaza Shopping Center, I-65 Interchange, Mumfordville, and give them your number in case they want to call you.
0: Yeah, absolutely. It's 270-361-1233. Or like you said, come by 150 Interstate Plaza in person if you want to, and we'll sit down and talk about what you've got going on and see if we can help you out.
2: All right, Lori, we're going to see if we can bend his arm just a little bit.
0: Uh-oh.
2: And see if he will bring an item in.
0: Yes.
2: In the morning.
0: Yes.
2: And describe it and talk about it.
0: Yes.
2: And maybe I can take a picture of it, too.
0: Yes. I'm going to tell you what. You pick the genre, and I'll bring it in.
1: Okay.
0: So what do you want to see me bring in?
2: I want you to bring in two items.
0: Okay.
2: I want you to bring in an old lunchbox.
0: Okay.
2: And then I want you to bring in an old picture.
0: An old picture. Okay. I've got that. I can do that.
2: Okay.
0: All right. We'll have it here in the morning.
2: All right. Lori thought I was going to say a quilt because she was going to cover up in it while he was here.
1: Yeah. It's going to get cold.
2: Yeah. Lines are open, and your swap shop brought to you by Kerr's Florist. 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We do want to tell you, when you walk in, you're going to find Christmas trees. And I'm talking about Christmas trees everywhere you look. They're loaded up with the Christmas bears and Christmas decorations and everything you would want to decorate your tree with. And all of it is for sale. So you need to come in and check out the Christmas polar bears, the Christmas trains. I mean, they've got it all right there for you. Kerr's Florist in Cave City. And they're going all out this year. So if you want to decorate, you'll find the bears. And you'll find all the Christmas decorations, the wreaths. Of course, they do have so many other great items, and you're going to be amazed at what you find, the door hangers, and then you'll find inside and outside decorations. You may want to even change out the saddle at the cemetery for a loved one, and they do have the Christmas wreaths for those as well. You'll even find that they've got the custom gift baskets. And so many other great items, and not just in the front part of the store, all the different themes of Christmas. And we're talking about Christmas Candyland, everything you can imagine. I mean, they have it right there. Pillows, signs, cardinals, Christmas snow globes, birdhouses, angels, decorated artificial pine trees, the Christmas trains, the bears, Christmas bears, the lollipops, gingerbread items, snowmen, Grinch Christmas, and they've got a lot of other things. 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Remember that when you call in, we're going to draw Friday morning. Somebody is going to win $101, and congratulations to our winner, Timmy Ash, from this past Friday. And I believe the phone is already ringing, so we'll go to the line this morning. And good morning, you're on Swap Shop.
3: Good morning, Dwayne. How are you?
2: Good morning. She's doing something right now, but I'm here. What have you got this morning, Brian?
3: I still got the piggies.
2: Still got the piggies?
3: Yeah, still got the piggies. I got rid of the dryer vent.
2: Okay.
3: A nice young man come by and bought it. And I've got a DeWalt work radio.
2: A what now?
3: A DeWalt work radio.
2: Okay.
3: It's got the battery charger built into the back of it where you take an 18-volt battery and charge it up and everything. It's got the auxiliary hookup and everything. And I guess that's all I got for now. My number's 270-773-5306.
2: We get everything, Lori?
1: We got it.
2: All right. Thank you so much, Brian. Bye-bye.
1: He's going to sell the DeWalt work radio. It does have the battery charger. He's also got the piggies. And the number is 773-5306.
2: Well, if you're hungry this morning, the Watermill Restaurant is ready for you. At 10:30, they'll be serving up that all-you-can-eat buffet. And we're talking about everything you can imagine. The big salad bar. Build it up any way you want. They've got all the specialty things to top it off with, including the dressings, the bacon bits, the croutons, and everything else you want right there, one location. And then move on to the fresh country vegetables, green beans, corn, macaroni and cheese, mashed potatoes with brown gravy, fried apples. And then they got the pinto beans and cornbread and rolls. No doubt they'll be serving up that famous catfish. 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Of course, desserts included too. So that means you can get some of that famous peach cobbler and ice cream, or strawberry cobbler, or it may be even blackberry cobbler and ice cream. Banana pudding. You get a free drink with the purchase of the buffet today. And that's all you can eat. So come on in. Drink included. And you'll love it. You can always order off the menu. If you want a hamburger and french fries and onion rings, or you want a steak and a potato, whatever you want, they can prepare it for you. They've got a children's menu with the chicken strips, mini burgers, hot dogs, and so many other great choices for the kids. They're voted the number one hole-in-the-wall restaurant in the state of Kentucky, and that's the Watermill. And they're right there at 804 Mammoth Cave Road, Cave City. Now, if you're hungry for breakfast, they serve it all day. So you can get breakfast any time of the day at the Watermill, and they have the breakfast buffet every weekend. So come on in and fill up today at the Watermill. And you can phone 773-3186, the Watermill Restaurant. Our lines are back open at 270-786-4400. If you need to call in this morning, an anniversary, we'll get you signed up for that drawing on Friday. And if you have a swap shop item, your number goes in for the drawing on Friday for a $101 giveaway again this week. We're giving it away every week during the month of October. And Lori, have I missed any calls or anything?
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5: Good morning, Dwayne.
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5: I was going to put mine and Christie's anniversary on there for the 26th.
2: Yes, sir. Matthew and Christie Gentry.
5: Yep.
2: All right. 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
2: 4048?
5: Yep.
2: We got you, brother. 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
2: 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Phone 270-524-7011. All right, that's going to wrap it up this morning. Thank everyone for calling in with your swap shop items. Lori's up next with the best in Southern gospel music. Today is the 14th day of the month of October. And first of all, happy birthday to Anita Richardson out at Richardson's Carpet. And I want to say happy birthday to her. Also to Jordan Rice, Whitney Bell, Christina Jewell, Chad Doyle, also David Hawkins, Brad Terry, Miranda Terry, and also happy anniversary to John and Taylor Firkins celebrating today. So a lot of celebrating going on. Thank you for listening, making us part of your morning, and keep it right here. Lori is up next.
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This is a Wednesday morning, 14th day of October. Certainly hope you're doing well wherever you may be. And make sure you tune us in on the radio 101.7 FM, AM 1150, and then WLOC Radio. You can click on that. You'll be able to listen live, and you can also see all the different things that we have put out there for you, such as community calendar. The announcements are on there. You'll also see obituaries, local news, swap shop items. 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And we want to say thank you going out to a couple of our sponsors this morning. 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

And that is the Hee-Haw Gospel Quartet. I'm in the Glory Land Way. And appreciate you listening in this morning. We want to say thank you to our sponsors. 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

Eva, Till the End. I love that song by them. It's 9:21, and this is Celebration to the King. I want to say thank you going out to one of our sponsors, and that does include Parkland Drugs of Cave City. 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

That's the Williamsons and one more, 927. And you're listening to Celebration to the King, Studio 101 WLOC. Coming up in just a moment, we're going to tell you about announcements and let you know what's up and coming for the next week. Let's say thank you to our sponsors this morning. 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I hope you'll go by and tell her happy birthday. 928 right now, Gospel Plowboys.

0: We'll stop just a moment and take a look at community calendar. Revival will continue at Pleasant Valley Baptist Church at 6070 Lone Oak Road, and that is Horse Cave. That is tonight at 6 p.m. The evangelist will be Brother David Robbins, and the pastor is Brother Robbie Ward. Mufferville First United Methodist Church is hosting their Wednesday night community dinner, and that will be tonight. The menu features country fried chicken breast, mashed potatoes, green beans, biscuits, gravy, drink, and dessert. 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The church is located on Kentucky 88, just east of Hart County High School. Creekside Church is hosting a men's conference on Saturday at 10 a.m. The theme of the conference is Stand Firm, Lead Boldly, and Live on Mission, with a focus on faith, brotherhood, courage, and purpose. A meal will follow the service. All men are welcome. Creekside Church is located at 7231 North Dixie Highway in Bonnieville. Wisdom Faith Christian Academy Fish Fry and Festival is going to be held Saturday beginning at 5 p.m. The meal includes all-you-can-eat fish, two sides, fries, slaw, or baked beans, beverage, and dessert. The cost for adults is $12, kids is $7, and children 2 and under are free. 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For more information, call 774-2109. Brother Dwayne Forbes and We're Blessed will sing and preach at Lighthouse Church in Horse Cave Sunday morning, October 25th at 10 a.m. The church is located at 680 Old Glasgow Road, Highway 1846, and the pastor is Brother Bobby Neal. 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

what day it is. I think this is the second Wednesday, so we're going to have Sue Petite Loxton with us today. She'll be here at 11, and that'll be followed with I'm Alive with Brother Philip Trent. So I hope you'll stay and enjoy all the gospel music and programming that we have for you this morning. I want to say thank you going out to Wynn Funeral Home, one of our sponsors. 31W Horse Cave, Wynn Funeral Home is dedicated to caring for your family in a time of need. That is Wynn Funeral Home. And then we'd also like to say a big thank you going out to Richardson's, as we talked about. I want to say good morning to Anita. Happy birthday to Anita Richardson with Richardson's Carpet and Furniture. 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

Appalachian Road Show. When the fire comes down, it's 9:46. God's on his throne this morning, knows all about us. Let's remember those that are sick and shut in. We were asked to continue to remember Clyde Harper in our prayers. He's been very sick and in the hospital. Let's remember that. Remember them as well as Clyde, and also plenty of others all around us this morning. Want to say thank you going out to Foster Toller Curry Funeral Home, located in Greensburg, serving families with compassion, respect, and dignity, offering monument options and even pre-planning. And that's what you'll find with Foster Toller Curry Funeral Home in Greensburg. Thank you so much for being one of our sponsors this morning on Celebration to the King. And we're going to break away for just a moment. We'll be right back.

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called Scars in Heaven. I love that song by the Nealands. It is 9:54. Glad you're with us this morning on Celebration to the King. We got Ken Scott coming up next, and he'll continue with gospel music as well as extra programming this morning. So I hope you'll stay with us. Let's say thank you to Butler Funeral Home in Edmonton, caring for you and your family in a time of need. We appreciate Larry and the staff at Butler Funeral Home in Edmonton. We're going to leave you with one more psalm. That's going to be taking us up to the top of the hour. And stay with us for Ken Scott. Remember, you can listen to us anywhere in the world, 24 hours a day. 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And tell your friends about it as well. Right now, the Lefevre Quartet and My Jesus.

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1: Increasing clouds and showers and thunderstorms developing through the afternoon. 87 for today's high. Showers, thunderstorms this evening. Patchy fog overnight. 67 for the low. A 30% chance of showers early on Thursday. Clearing skies. 88 for tomorrow's high. Then clear and 60 for tomorrow night. On Friday, a 20% chance of showers. A high of 68. Saturday, sunny. A high of 60. Sunny on Sunday, a high of 66.

And England's at 10:04. You know, we're just 2 weeks away from next Tuesday, Election Day, November 3rd. Can you believe it? And Beverly Flowers, a legacy property group, Munfordville, working hard for you, buying or selling real estate. I encourage you to get on the boat for the candidate of your choice. It's going to be the most, one of the most anticipated elections in years. We'll have every vote from every precinct from the Hart County Courthouse that night. And we thank all you sponsors for reminding people to get out and vote. And it's a privilege. And it'll be here for you. Life is flying by fast. It sure is. I'll take your request at 786-4400. Good morning, everybody.

0: had a request for Silver and Gold, but Dolly Parton, rest in peace, and hard to believe she's gone to a better place, and I'll play it for you in just a bit. A retired Marine friend called me, been having some health issues, thinking of you today. I'll play a song for you, had a request for Lighthouse, and here it is, with Kenny doing lead vocals.
1: All right, you have a certain way of letting us know what you want, and so we're gonna try to do it for you tonight. We wrote this song way back in 1971, and it's still our most popular and most requested song. And I guess the folks out on the West Coast here haven't forgotten it either. So I want you to listen as Kenny does it for you now. The Lighthouse.

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10:23 with the young men from Bryson City, North Carolina. More to go to heaven for than I did yesterday. Coming up, a great trio, late great Dolly Parton, Linda Ronstadt having some health issues, and the legendary Emmylou Harris. Farther Alone, we know all about it.

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1: Good morning. This is Brother Robbie Ward, pastor of Pleasant Valley Baptist Church, located at 6070 Lone Oak Road in Uno. We're so glad to welcome our radio listening audience today to worship services at Pleasant Valley. We know that some of you at this present time are unable to come and worship, but we're so thankful that we can bring worship services to you today, and it is our sincere prayer that God would bless you in a special way, and we thank God for this time just to hear God's word through song and through message. 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
2: Appreciate that. This morning, if you have your Bible, we're going to our third message in a series found in 1 Peter and 2 Peter. Remember, Simon Peter had three names. We think about the great Hebrew name, Simon, the great Greek name, Peter, and then there's an Aramaic name that you will run across called Cephas, spelled C-E-P-H-A-S. Those are great names. Isn't that wonderful to have a name like Simon Peter? Kim and I, if we ever have a boy, Simon Taylor, we may name him Simon. We've been looking at boys' names, and Simon's one of my friends, and I appreciate Simon Taylor and his sweet family. So if we ever have a boy, we may name him Simon. That's a good biblical name. Well, today, notice the words of Simon Peter, the message, the people of God, the people of God. Believers from all backgrounds of life, Jew and Gentile alike, have placed their faith in Jesus Christ, and now God has put together a dynamic family of believers called the church, the body of Christ, also known as the people of God. The people of God, rooted very deeply in the Old Testament, God's own peculiar, prized, special, unique people. I love this word. A lot of people don't like this word, but it's a very biblical word, peculiar. When somebody says, Robbie, you're peculiar, I would say, thank you, thank you. Now, we use it kind of like oddity or eccentric. You know, maybe just turned a little different, but the word peculiar means unique. There's no one like you. You are God's prized, special people. Read Exodus 19:5, Titus 2:14, Isaiah 43. We are God's unique, peculiar people, and I'm so thankful for that, that God is willing to call us, Carol, his people. Therefore, we are the people of God. Let us read today, and then we'll be looking at some wonderful thoughts. The people of God possess what? We read first in 1 Peter 2, beginning in verse number 1, wherefore, laying aside all malice and all guile and hypocrisies and envies and all evil speaking, says newborn babes, desire the sincere milk of the word, that you may grow thereby, if so be that you have tasted that the Lord is gracious, to whom coming as unto a living stone, disallowed or rejected indeed of men, but chosen of God and precious. Simon says, you also, as lively stones or living stones, are built up a spiritual house, a holy priesthood, to offer up spiritual sacrifices acceptable to God by Jesus Christ. Wherefore also it is contained in the scripture, behold, I lay in Zion a chief cornerstone, elect, precious, and he that believeth on him shall not be confounded. Unto you therefore which believe, he is precious, but unto them which be disobedient, the stone which the builders disallowed, the stone which the builders rejected, the same is made the head of the corner, and a stone of stumbling, and a rock of offense, even to them which stumble at the word, being disobedient, whereunto also they were appointed. Now notice this big word that begins verse number 9, and this is our key verse today. But you, notice whom? But you are a chosen generation, a royal priesthood, a holy nation, there it is, Beth, a peculiar people, praise the Lord, that you should show forth the praises of him who called you out of darkness into his marvelous light, which in time past were not a people, but are now the people of God, which had not obtained mercy, but now have obtained mercy. Praise God and praise God. You know, Jeremy, that verse number 10, it talks about people which were not a people are now the people of God, and people which had not obtained mercy have now obtained mercy. It goes back to the book of Hosea. I told Kimberly the other day, I'd like for us to read through the 14 chapters of Hosea. Hosea, read them out loud. And we did so, and my heart was blessed immensely. Hosea 1 and Hosea chapter 2, it spoke about those who had not obtained mercy. The Hebrew word, lo ruhamah, having not obtained mercy, have now obtained what? Ruhamah, have now obtained mercy. Think about those which were not my people. In Hebrew, lo-ami are now called ami, are now called my people, and how thankful we are that God is willing, because of what Jesus did, Roger, to call us his people. We are precious. We are a chosen generation. God called us out of darkness into his marvelous light. You know, one of the great contrasts in the Gospel of John is the contrast between light and darkness. Remember, Beth, who it was that said, I am the light of the world. What was that man's name? That's right, Jesus Christ. I am the light of the world. John 8:12, he that believeth in me, think about what happens, will not walk in darkness, but shall have the light of life. You know, we associate darkness, you know, with evil. We think about the old devil, the old Diabolos. We know that he is like the prince of darkness. We think about, you know, darkness. We associate oftentimes as a picture and a metaphor of evil. You know, evil is always lurking. We think about how the devil would love to have us. You know, this great man who wrote this epistle, one day he heard the words of Jesus, and we call this a double vocative in literature. Simon, Simon, Satan has desired to have you, but I've prayed for you. Isn't that wonderful? Now, when Jesus prays for us, you think God hears the prayers of Jesus? You bet your lifesavers, God hears the prayers of Jesus Christ. And he said, Simon, Simon, I have prayed for you. And when you are restored, and you know, the old devil wanted to sift Simon Peter, you know, as wheat. Think about if the devil could have his way, he would love to wreck our marriages. If the devil could have his way, he would love to break us apart as husbands and wives. The devil is called a thief. Remember that? Jesus said the thief, John chapter 10, has come to steal, to kill, and to destroy. He is a murderer. Remember Jesus said that in John 8:44. He is the father of lies, Jesus said there again in John 8:44. And when he speaks a lie, he speaks his own native tongue, because we know he is the father of lies. The devil never speaks truth. Sometimes people say, Brother Robbie, the devil's been speaking to me. Don't listen to the devil. Why listen to someone who hates you? Why listen to somebody who would want to take you to the lake of fire? Remember what John the Revelator said in John and book of Revelation 12? Woe to the inhabitants of the earth, for the devil has come down unto you, and he has great wrath, because he knows that he has but a short time. You know, he's a defeated foe. Remember, you know, D-Day, you know, what took place in World War II. You know, that was the decisive day. You know, not long ago, Kimberly and I, 2 weeks ago, were in the state of Wisconsin. We went up to Badger, the people in the Badger state. Didn't see any badgers, but we saw a lot of wonderful people. And, you know, we took one of those duck boats. And I recommend that, Greg. And this lady who was giving us a tour, a young lady, said these boats were made in 1940-something. They made about 23,000 of these amphibious boats, and we call them duck boats. And they took us through the woods, and they took us through the forest. And she said, hold on, we're going into the Wisconsin River. It's 432 miles, you know, long. And where we're going to be at, it's about 110 feet deep. But that duck boat, it could go on land or on water. And these duck boats were used in WW2 when General Eisenhower, the Supreme Allied Commander, you know, made the decision to open up a second front in Omaha and Utah and Normandy Beach. And these duck boats carried troops. They had about 10 or 11,000 over in France. And Keith and I were talking about this last night. You know, after the war ended, they sunk all those duck boats. They sunk them out in the Atlantic Ocean, and they didn't bring them back. This lady said they still had about 12,000 in America that had not been taken to Europe for the war. and we got them. We didn't get all 12,000, but we got them. And, oh, it was fun to ride those. And, you know, we think about, you know, here is the decisive day in human history. Just as there was the decisive day in WW2, that was the turning point of WW2. Well, think about the decisive day, Roger. It was at a place called Calvary. On the cross of Calvary, Jesus delivered the decisive blow. Praise the Lord. And think about that day. He secured our salvation. Paul would later write, "For there is one God and one Savior." And think about, he is a mediator between God and men, the man, Christ Jesus, who gave his life a ransom for all. He paid that rescue price. He paid that ransom. Now, one day he's going to come back. What happens to the devil? Glad you asked that question. Woe to the devil. He knows that he has but a short time. Jesus said in Matthew chapter 25 that hell was prepared for the devil and his angels. And think about, one day the devil will be cast into the lake of fire where the beast, the false prophet, the Antichrist are, and will be there forever and ever and ever. And John adds in Revelation 20, and whoever's name was not written in the Lamb's book of life will be cast into the lake of fire as well. But the good news, the door is open. And Jesus says in John 10:9, "I am the door of salvation. By me, if any man enter in, he shall be saved." And that's why we encourage people, come to Christ today and experience the saving grace that only he can give. There is a state of war that exists between holy God and sinful man. You know, there is a state of alienation, a state of estrangement, but praise God, as Doug taught in Sunday school, Jesus is the reconciler, and we are the recipients of his reconciliation. And we think about Jesus bridges that great chasm, that great gulf that exists between holy God and sinful man, and now we have access to that glorious and wonderful and amazing grace of God. Brother Johnny, isn't that wonderful? By grace are you saved through faith. Doris, that's the introduction this morning. We need to move on. As I used to tell Brother Elroy, we got Wendy's and Garcia and all those restaurants waiting on us. Kimberly, if you've got your pencil, write this down. The people of God possess three things, three easy words. Identity, the people of God possess identity. Secondly, they possess purpose. And thirdly, they possess a relationship. You know, think about identity. We know that we are the people of God. Very clear. We know who we are. Isn't it wonderful to know who I am? I am a child of God, safe and secure forevermore. 51 years ago, June the 23rd, 1975, my name was written in that Lamb's Book of Life. That was the day that I was saved. You know, the other day we were eating over at DQ. We like DQ. Oh, it's a good place to eat. Brother Billy was there. He just turned 78. I hope you don't mind, Brother Billy, me telling your age. He's listening. You know, 78. And I shared with Brother Billy, 51 years ago, I was baptized. You were the pastor that baptized me 51 years ago. That was actually July the 14th, 1975.

Every process, you know, that's a wonderful experience. Babies are born and we recognize new life, and we say a new life is entered into this world. If you're down at the medical center, you'll hear the lullaby songs. One day, Kim and I, we were making a visit to a heart patient, was having, and all of a sudden, you know, the lullaby. And we said, baby's been born. They've got a new baby ward down there now, and labor and delivery, new building. I was able to go by that the other day when I visited Mary. New birth, new life. And we celebrate, and we think about now we have new life. We have identity. We are a child of God, safe and secure forevermore. Can anybody take that away from me? No. You know, Jesus said in John 10:28, and I give unto them eternal life, and no man can pluck them out of my Father's hand. My Father, verse 29 of John 10, which gave them to me is greater than all, and no man is able to pluck them out of my Father's hand. Think about the keeping power of Jesus Christ. Can you lose your salvation, Brother Robbie? No, if you've been born again, you have been born again. You know, Jesus talked to the very learned Nicodemus. He had trouble understanding this. You know, how can a man enter into his mother's womb and be born a second time? Nicodemus, you're missing the thought here. You know, it's a spiritual birth. There is a mystery here, Nicodemus. Think about the wind. Consider that as an object lesson. You know, there's a mystery to the wind. We see its effects, but we don't see the wind. You know, it tears up stuff. We see the effects of the wind. You know, it changes things. It changes the roofs. It changes, you know, the trees. When the winds come through, they blow. And sometimes it's destructive, but think about the Spirit of God is never destructive to us, His children. The Spirit of God is always constructive, and it brings new life, and we are saved, and they will never perish. As Simon said, who are kept by the power of God through faith unto salvation. Do you ever hear this term, I feel like I'm losing my grip? I hear that from time to time. Ricky and I, we went to Barron County. And remember the monkey bars, Ricky? Oh boy, that brings back, you know, hard time. You know, the monkey bars, you know, Mr. Terry always had his whistle. Hey, he'd blow his whistle, and Ricky and I would run 600 yards, and our tongues were hanging out. You know, that was hard. And then he'd say, monkey bars, jumping jacks, calisthenics. And I'd jump up on the monkey bars, and they were pretty high up. And it was hard for a fat boy. It was hard for a fat boy, all that weight pulling down. Oh, no. You know, you're supposed to be moving forward. James Baston was a little skinny guy at our school. And James, he could go from monkey bar to monkey bar, back and forth, turn around and do it again. But it was hard for me, a fat man. I'd say, I'm losing my grip. And sure enough, I'd fall to the ground. And our classmates were so kind. They would laugh at you over anything. They would laugh at you. But when it comes to God, He never loses His grip. He's got a hold on us forever and ever and ever, and He never loses one of His children. Think about identity, but also think about purpose. Isn't it wonderful to know why we exist? The church exists for mission. As Dr. Gray said, the Kentucky Baptist Convention, established in 1837, was created by churches, for churches, to assist churches in fulfilling the Great Commission, both in the state of Kentucky and to the world as well. We have a purpose. Remember, Jesus said in John 20, verse 21, as my Father has sent me, even so send I you. Simon Peter, I'm sending you and John. It wasn't easy. Sometimes the road is very difficult. Remember, they beat Simon Peter and John, but they did not turn and run away. They left the presence of the Jewish council, known as the Sanhedrin, rejoicing that they were counted worthy to suffer shame for His name. In the world you will have tribulation, Jesus said, John 16:33. But they were undaunted. They had a steadfastness. We know who we are. We are the people of God, and we know what our purpose is, to go and to make disciples of all nations, baptizing them in the name of the Father and of the Son and of the Holy Ghost, teaching them to observe all things that I have commanded you, and lo, I'm with you always, even unto the end of the age. Matthew 28, 19 and 20. And I'm going to be with you. You will never be alone. And God's Spirit
empowered these men and women of faith.

0: Hey, you know, this morning, two of the first people I talked to, sweet lady by the name of Mary, sweet lady by the name of Martha back here, you know, Jesus had a Mary. You know, Jesus had a Martha. And, you know, they were on the Great Commission as well. They told everybody, being the people of God that they were, how good Jesus is. What's Jesus done for you, Mary? What's Jesus done for you, Martha? Well, he raised my brother Lazarus from the dead the other day. Boy, you talk about tough. Mike Hoy would say it's rough. We lost our brother the other day. He's been dead 4 days. Read John chapter 11. And Jesus comes to town, to Bethany. And Jesus says to Martha, I think he eyeballed Martha, Martha, I'm the resurrection and the life. He that believes in me, though he were dead, yet shall he live. Here's a good question. Martha, do you believe this? Yea, Lord, I believe that thou art the Christ, the Son of God, that should come into the world. John 11, 25 through 27. And the Lord raised Lazarus from the dead. Think about we once were dead in sin, and the Lord raised us. We think about how that's pictured through believer's baptism. Death to an old life of sin, its burial, and being raised to walk in newness of life. Think about how sweet it is to be a child of God. Life now is sweet, and my joy is complete, Douglas, for I'm saved, saved, saved. I always think about Miss Linda Malone. I could put her on the spot. There's a few people I always put on the spot, and Linda was one of them. Didn't matter if it was at a funeral home or a church service, I would start out with this phrase, life now is sweet, and my joy is complete, and I'd look over to Linda. She'd be smiling at me. For, I would have Linda do that. I'm saved with that high, high voice. Saved, saved. You know, we have a purpose. You know, Paul said, for we are his workmanship, Ephesians 2:10, created in Christ Jesus unto good works, which God hath before ordained that we should walk in them. Now, we have to be very careful here. Sometimes people make a misstep. Are good works the root of salvation or the fruit of salvation? Is there any difference? Yes, there's a big difference. The fruit of salvation. Good works do not save us. Good works do not save us. You know, they're the outflow of a life that has been touched by the grace of God. Fruit is born. Jesus said in John 15, 8, herein is my Father glorified that you bear much fruit. You know, our lives as we live for Jesus glorifies God. You know, I was reading an article the other day, Greensburg. You ever been there, Gary Davis? That's the land of your nativity. There was this fella, he was injured in the war, had a lot of, burns. And the other day he was baptized up at the Green River. You know, Greensburg Baptist Church, they baptized this fella. And I thought, isn't that wonderful, you know, new birth. And he has a purpose now. And he's telling others about Jesus Christ. You know, hard times come in life. You know, Simon Peter wrote to encourage the believers in Christ to stay firm, stay resolute, stay unshakable in your faith. Tough times are going to come. Dr. Schuller said, tough times will come. Tough times don't last, but tough people do. And tough people are those who are anchored in Jehovah. I will not be moved. I will not be moved. Just like a tree that's planted by the waters, I shall not be moved. Psalm number 1, beautiful, beautiful thought there. Tough times come. I remember my theology professor at Southern Baptist Seminary. Older gentleman, had a great first name, Wayne. Had a great last name too, Jennifer. Jennifer's father was named Wayne, my uncle. First name was Wayne. I can't remember his last name, but I think it was Ward. I'm teasing. Wayne Ward. Wouldn't forget my own last name. Wayne Ward was in WW2. You know, he was with General Patton. Remember the Battle of the Bulge and all that? Our Dr. Marion, who delivered us, Doug, he was with with General Patton as well. Dr. Marion, the good doctor, delivered Greg. Boy, he delivered some fine-looking boys, didn't he? And fine-looking girls. Doc delivered over 4,000 babies. Yeah, most of them Hart and Barron County. But Wayne Ward was with General Patton. Dr. Eugene Marion with General Patton as well. Chaplain and different things. Medical Corps. You know, Dr. Wayne Ward, my theology professor, he lived to be 90-something. That was a pretty good career to be a preacher and a theology professor. He just kept on working, no retirement, kept on working. One day there was a soldier, didn't have a face left, and I say that sadly. A bomb went off, you know, he was in WW2, and his face was gone, blowed off, burned up, and everything, disfigured. And this man, he was very bitter. And he asked Wayne Ward, my professor, he was chaplain and working with the medical corps as well, what could you possibly say to me that would give me any hope? And he shared a Bible verse that John wrote, behold, I make all things new. Behold, I'll make all things new. Think about in heaven. Not going to have any walkers, are we, Wanda? No. No hearing aids? No, you know, blindness? You know, think about no cancer in heaven? No blowed up soldiers? You know, I'll receive a new body likened unto his glorious body. You know, we see death around us all the time. When I was young, I thought death, no disrespect, was for old people. You know, the first person I knew that died was my great-grandmother. She was 108 years old, oldest living resident in Barron County, Kentucky. I said, I guess that's the way it works. You know, the old ones go out first. But when you're in ministry for 40 years and babies die and you do a funeral for baby, young people, teenagers, got their whole life ahead of them, and they get killed in a car wreck by a drunk driver, family calls you, Brother Robbie, guess what happened? My son got killed last night by a drunk driver up at Louisville. Breaks your heart. Or we think about we're going to have many, many years and retire and then stricken with an old cancer or something like that. But behold, I make all things new. You know, Simon died in what we would call the prime of life, probably. He was a middle-aged man, Donnie, like you and I, a middle-aged man. And think about, he died a martyr's death. You know, they crucified him, just like they did Jesus, Roger. You know, think about the nails. He said, I'm not worthy to die in the manner that my Savior did. And they crucified him head down. You know, Jesus was crucified like this. Simon Peter had his feet. The church tells us, church tradition in Rome, he was crucified to death and had his feet facing up and his head facing down. There is church tradition that records he had to watch his wife die first. Wouldn't that be terrible, guys? You know, for you guys who are married, you know, that would be terrible to watch your wife die first. You know, but she was a believer. But think about to be absent from the body, present with the Lord. That same year, we believe, in the AD 60s, the Apostle Paul, they cut his head off. He was a Roman citizen. They said that's much more humane to cut your head off. Ugh. You know, to cut your head off than to be crucified on a cross. Some of them were stoned, like Stephen. You know, some were cut asunder. Remember Isaiah the prophet? They put him in a hollow log. Think about that, that big cross-cut saw. Used to have one. I gave it away. And two big guys, you know, would do cutting logs with that cross-cut saw. They were sawn asunder, Hebrews 11, and we believe that's how the prophet Isaiah died. Sawn asunder, Hebrews 11. You know, God's people have never had it easy, but think about they knew there was purpose. I know who I am, I have identity, and I have purpose, and my life is all wrapped up around serving the Lord Jesus Christ. For as long as there's breath in this mortal body, one day this mortal body will be clothed with immortality. One day this corruptible body, Paul wrote in 1 Corinthians 15, will be clothed with incorruption. Isn't it wonderful? And then we close with this. The people of God have a relationship. I heard Dr. Billy Graham say one time, heard him share a lot of wonderful thoughts. He was mentor to so many ministers. Lived to be almost 100 years old, just a few days shy of 100 years old, a few months. You know, Dr. Billy Graham said, you know, Jesus come that we might have a relationship with God, not a religion. Is there a big difference between religion and a relationship with God? Yes, there certainly is. Religion is man's attempt to reach God. Many people around this world are devoted to something. You know, devoted to something. And we would say, yes, they're religious. But think about Christ as God's attempt to reach us. And we think about a relationship with a real Savior who paid the price for our sins, that we might have atonement, that we might be, as Dr. Graham said, at one meant with God. that those who were once alienated and estranged from God have now been reconciled. And there's now a state of peace. Whereas there once was a state of war, now there is a state of peace that exists. And Paul wrote in Ephesians 2:14, for he is our peace. And think about for the believer. And now we have peace with God. Now we have a relationship.
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1: Increasing clouds and showers and thunderstorms developing through the afternoon. 87 for today's high. Showers, thunderstorms this evening. Patchy fog overnight. 67 for the low. A 30% chance of showers early on Thursday. Clearing skies. 88 for tomorrow's high. Then clear and 60 for tomorrow night. On Friday, a 20% chance of showers. A high of 68. Saturday, sunny. A high of 60. Sunny on Sunday, a high of 66.
3: Good morning and welcome to the Living by Faith program. I'm Sue Logston and I'm very blessed to be here with you on this lovely fall morning. You know, fall is here and winter is not far behind. You can look around and see God's ever-changing beauty in the leaves. That is a good reminder to us, though, that things around us are constantly changing, but we can take comfort in knowing that God never changes. He is always the same and always with us. We want to always keep in our hearts and mind also those folks that are in our nursing homes and hospitals and those that just may not feel comfortable in a particular situation. God knows those situations and will take care of them for you. We can do our part as Christians by praying and helping those that are in need. I want to start off this morning with Green River Grass from Campbellsville, Kentucky, from their album called On the Sea of Life.

You've been listening to Green River Grass from Campbellsville, Kentucky. Up next, the song I want to play this for Mr. Thomas Carter in Cave City, who's a faithful listener. He requested this song last time I was here, and I didn't have it, and we didn't have it in our library, but I now have it, and I want to dedicate this to Mr. Carter. This is Miss Kitty Wells singing Thou Shalt Not Steal.

sorry about that. We're having a little technical difficulty with that song, so we're going to switch off to another song for right now. This is Wayne Reynolds and the Kentucky Echoes singing, let's see what we got here first, Come Unto Me.

That was Wayne Reynolds and the Kentucky Echoes singing from their project called Narrow Road. Up next, we're going to give Miss Kitty Wells another try on a song that Mr. Thomas Carter had requested. He is from Cave City, Kentucky, and it's called Thou Shalt Not Steal. So we're going to give that one a try again.

we're just not having any luck with Miss Kitty this morning. So let's switch over to John Conley. He's going to sing from his album called Turn Your Eyes Upon Jesus.

You're listening to the Living by Faith program with Sue Loxton, live from WLOC Studio 101. Sit back and have another cup of coffee, and we'll listen to some more bluegrass gospel music. And here's another song from John Conley from his album called Turn Your Eyes Upon Jesus.

0: Thank you for listening in this morning. I'm always thankful for your comments and encouragement for my Living by Faith program. I'm Sue Loxton, and I have enjoyed spending this half hour with you. I hope you have a blessed day.
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2: Greetings from the I'm Alive. My name is Philip Trent. I pastor Emmanuel Ministry Church over in Hart County, Kentucky. We're located about 7 miles east of Horse Cave on Highway 218 in a community called Legrand. We're right around the school, past the Legrand Elementary School, just around the curve, past the school. 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And then every Wednesday night at 6:30 in the basement level of our facility, we have our midweek service, a Bible study, a prayer meeting, whatever you would call it. We get together and study the scripture and pray and sing and worship God and just do a whole host of things. And we have on Wednesday nights, we have classes for all ages, like Sunday morning. If you bring your children, they'll have a class that's for their age and be taught scripture, be taught the Bible, be treated very nice, and enjoy the presence of other children. And we have a nice facility here that they can come and enjoy each other in, and just a good place to come and worship God and just be raised in a wholesome way that God would be uplifted in every child's life, and that every child would know that they're important. And we're thankful for each of these things. This next Friday is the 16th, would be our food bank. Coming up on Friday, the third Friday of every month, is our food bank. And we are always at that. And a lot of good things go on there. And we have food from Feeding America for all the people in Hart County, everybody that qualifies. And we have a Hallelujah Night planned the 31st of October, 5:30. Your children will be in a safe place. We'll have food and games and things for them, and candy and stuff for them to enjoy time together and just fellowship in a quiet place and a safe place. And we don't do dress-ups or nothing like that, spooky stuff. And no, we all about God and all about the goodness of God, and that you'll be children to be treated that way. We have no scary nothing, and no room set aside for nothing of the devil. We don't believe in participating in his mess. We stay on God's side. Amen. And I'm thankful to be on God's side, that the blood's been applied, that I'll not be denied. Every promise of God is yes and amen unto me and my family, and as many as will trust in the Lord thy God, he will take care of them. Amen. I'm grateful. Praise God. Well, let's have a word of prayer. We'll get into our service for this opportunity. Dear God in heaven, we thank you for the sweet name of Jesus as we approach you. We thank you that there is a name that you've given us to come to you in that name and through that name and through the blood of Jesus. And we just thank you for that wonderful, wonderful, wonderful name of Jesus Christ. Thank God. Thank you, God, for Jesus. Lord, we just thank you that every promise is yes and amen unto us, and that you've said so, and so we delight in that, and we come to you thanking you for being so good. Thank you for being so faithful and so kind. Thank you, Lord, for the great body of Christ all over the country that's willing to do your work and just enjoy each other and be about the Father's business. We thank you, Lord, for the churches all over the country, that different churches, different styles and different ways and means, but we preach the same Jesus. We're lifting up Jesus one way. We believe there's just only one way to get to you, but it's a good way. It's through your Son, Jesus, and we're grateful, grateful, grateful, grateful, thankful that we know him as our personal Savior. Lord, we thank you for the baptisms that's been here recently, and the new people that's in the faith and just exciting to get going and get started living a Christian life. Lord, we thank you for them, and we thank you for all those who've been at it a while, and for some of us old seniors who've been at it all of our lives. We thank you for them too. Lord, we just pray for our country. I pray for our president, pray for our vice president and Congress and representatives. And as we get prepared to go to the polls again this year, I hope, Father, you'll help us to vote in the way that you'd have us to vote. You'd lead us and guide us and direct us in every affair of our life, that we might be about your business, that we might lean towards those that follow you and live big for you. We thank you for them, Father. Lord, we thank you for our local people that's here that's running for office, and for the office some of them hold already, for a judge, executive, and magistrates, and the sheriff's department, and deputies, and state policemen, jailers, and all the people that works there, and those that help clean up the roads and pick up the garbage, and county officials of all kinds, and doctors and nurses and lawyers and Indian chiefs and everybody else that's doing anything for us. We just ask your blessing upon them to lead them, guide them, and direct them in all the affairs of life, that we might live a quiet and peaceable life in all godliness and all honesty is our prayer. And we ask that in the name of the Lord Jesus Christ. Amen. If you have your Bible with you, we invite you to turn to Romans chapter 1, verse 15 through 17. Paul, so as much as in me, he says, I'm ready to preach the gospel to you, be at Rome also, for I'm not ashamed of the gospel of Christ, for it is the power of God unto salvation to everyone who believes, to the Jew first and also to the Greek. For in it is, in the gospel of Jesus Christ, is the righteousness of God revealed from faith to faith, as it is written, the just shall live by faith. Excuse me, let me get a drink here. It's been so dry, I'm having a hard time keeping my whistle wet, if you know what I mean. Praise the Lord. Well, I want to talk to you today about living for Christ. Living for the Lord Jesus Christ. Amen. I don't know of anything else to do, to be honest with you. I've been living for Jesus basically all my life. I was saved when I was 9. I'm 75, 6. I'll be 77 Sunday the 11th. And as far as I know, I can't remember when I wasn't living for Jesus. But I'm maybe not all time knew how to live for him like I should have. I thank God for all the many people that are in the body of Christ, and the different varieties of people that help us along the way. You know, we need a village. We had a great grandbaby born this week, a little Ivy Rain. We've got, that makes 13 great grandchildren we got. And you know, to raise a child today, it's hard to just do that by yourself. But most people got lots of things on them to do. And my great granddaughter. Our granddaughter that had the baby, she's got a lot to do, but she got some children, and she got neighbors and big family to help her, and so we'll get it done. Ivy Rain will come up to know the Lord Jesus Christ as her Savior, and she'll know God and serve Him well, I'm sure. She'll fit in real, real good. So we're thankful for that. But I want to talk to you about living with others and being able to live in concert with others, and how needful it is that, you know, like you got a band here, and you got all these various instruments in a band, and you know, not every band your instrument's going to fit in just right. We got so many different varieties of music and many sounds of music, not only gospel and classical, or pop, or hip-hop, or country, or bluegrass. You got all these different varieties of music, and I like nearly all of them. Some I might crazy about, but I love music. But if you start playing bluegrass music at a classical orchestra, I'm not sure that's going to work right. It just don't fit in right. And it seems like that's the way it is with Christianity. There's a lot of things out here, but not everything fits in. It just don't fit right. It's sometimes in life, it's like trying to put a square peg in a round hole. It just don't fit. It won't go. So we have to back up and see what the Spirit of God is saying to us. What should I join myself to? What should I be a part of? You know, I believe although there's all these different types of music, when you get all them individuals, say a bluegrass band, and you got the mandolin, the guitar, and the bass, and the violin, and you got a banjo, and you get all these things playing, right? Boy, it's a beautiful sound. Beautiful sound. But sometimes individually they can kind of get squeaky. They don't sound all that great by themselves. Some people know how to play those instruments really well. And when you get them together with other musicians, it's just beautiful. It just tell you, same way with an orchestra. I mean, when they're warming up them instruments, you just think it's a bunch of geese trying to get somewhere, a honking and a carrying on. Don't sound like nothing. But when that conductor gets up there in front of them, and he swings them arms a time or two and points to this and points to that, and they sit down on that thing, and boy, it gets beautiful. I mean, they come into a harmony, and there's a symphony that comes out of that bunch of racket that seemed like just racket, but all of a sudden it's just beautiful. And it's kind of that way to me with the body of Christ. We're kind of different. A lot of us are different. We're strange. We may make a different sound than maybe other people do. We may not cater to some of the stuff that people want to talk about all the time. I'm around people that want to talk about guns and stuff, and I'm not a gun enthusiast, but they talk about them a lot, and they don't make much sense to me. And they talk all this stuff, and I'm just, you know, it's just like another language to me. I don't know nothing about it. But to them, I mean, they can sit and talk about these 243s and single shot this, and I mean, it's just a host of different bullets and different things that's in that, and that makes sense to them, don't make a bit of sense to me. But see, I'm not a gun enthusiast. I don't care nothing about that. I'm a Christian. I love God. I care about Jesus. And that's about all I want to do. It's Jesus things. If you get me around some people that's talking Jesus, get me around where the Spirit of God is moving, I'll just fit right in there real good. But some of this other stuff, I just don't fit. Matter of fact, sometimes you just clash. There's some things that just don't go right, you know. And you don't want to throw mad and run off and depart, you know. These people are friends of mine. They're not best quality Christian ever would, but they're friends, and they will help you. If you needed help, they'll jump to their feet to help you, and I see a quality in that. Sometimes you got to put up with some stuff, and I guess sometimes they put up with some stuff from us, don't you reckon?

Romans 12 and 5, so we, being many, are one body in Christ, and everyone members one of another. You know, there's a lot of people that call themselves Christians that don't come to our church here. Does that mean they're wrong, they're bad? No, they just go somewhere else. I guess they find some way or another to fit in somewhere else. They just don't seem like they'd fit in here. I don't know if they would or they wouldn't. I would hope they would, but to be honest with you, not everybody fits into this church, and not everybody fits into where you go to church. It's just different. You know, we have an agenda here, and maybe we cater to a certain way of doing things. It don't mean it's the only way God's going to ever do it, but that's just the way we do it. We cater that way around here. We kind of succumb to that way of doing things. Maybe where you go is a little different. But praise God for Jesus. Aren't you glad that we all have been washed in the blood of Jesus? Have you been? Have you been baptized in the name of the Lord Jesus Christ? Have you been immersed into the body of Christ? Are you a Christian? Then you're part of the body of Christ. That you're my brother or my sister. I'm telling you, they're all over the country. This old boy says the woods is full of them. I thank God that they are. And they come in all sizes and shapes and you know, just every kind of thing going on. Some of them got bling bling, some of them don't. Some of them got tattoos, some of them got hair, some don't. Some of them hair is a strange color, but I don't care if, you know, there's one reason, I don't care if it is, if they got Jesus in the heart, you know. I just think that we people who've got Jesus in their hearts ought to be able to get along. We ought to be able to somehow or another sit down with the instrument that we are, whatever we are. We ought to be able to sit down and come together in harmony and make beautiful music unto the Lord. We ought to be able to do that. So then, we being many are one body in Christ, every one members one of another, having then gifts differing according to the grace that is given us. Oh, thank God for the grace of God. God has graced us here at Emmanuel Ministry Church with many different gifts and talents and abilities. We're so blessed. There's some of them we all like to listen to. Some of them we all like to succumb to. Those that's got the gift of music, the gift of singing, the gift of worship. All we all like to sit underneath that. We all like to hear that. And there's people that's given gifts of teaching. And if you're like me, I like a good teacher. I'm telling you, I like a good teacher. Now, nearly everybody can teach something. But I tell you, when you find an anointed teacher, you got something. I'm telling you, they're not plentiful, but boy, when you find one, you sure love to sit under his or her ministry. Yes, I said her. I believe a woman can teach under the inspiration of the Holy Ghost. I believe God will give her grace. I really do. You write me off. I'd like to stay. We're strange. We don't fit for everybody, but I tell you, look out. Now, we're going to heaven. I don't know about you. You just will get used to me because I'm going to be around up there for eternity. I'll just tell you that. Having then gifts different according to the grace that's given to us, whether prophecy, let us prophesy according to the proportion of faith. You see, some people write that off right there. There ain't no such thing as that anymore. Well, what is prophecy? What are you going to say when somebody says, we don't believe in prophecy? Well, if you knew what prophecy was, you might. Prophecy is the foretelling about Jesus. Prophecy is to speak forth the things of God. Most preachers are prophets to some degree. They prophesy. They tell people about Jesus. They share about things. They're not prophets maybe like Jeremiah was or Isaiah was, but they're still prophets. The Bible says today, to prophesy is to edify. To prophesy is to build up, to strengthen. You say, is that in the Bible? Well, let me just see right here if it's not. Let me just turn right over here I believe it's, we may all prophesy one by one. I believe that's what it says in 1 Corinthians chapter 14. I lost my mindset there for a minute. I'm 70, soon be 77. Be patient with me.

0: He says here that, but let him that prophesy speaketh unto men to what? Edification, exhortation, and comfort. That's what prophecy does. It edifies people. It builds them up. It strengthens them. He that speaketh in an unknown tongue edifies himself. You see, there ain't nothing wrong with praying in the Spirit, praying in another language. You're building yourself up on your most faith, high faith when you do that. He that speaketh in an unknown tongue edifies himself. He that prophesieth edifies the church or another person, builds them up, strengthens them. So we all need to prophesy, and we all can prophesy under the inspiration of the Holy Ghost. Let me go just a little bit further here with this. And in 1 Corinthians 14:5, he says, by the Spirit, I would that you all spoke with tongues, but rather that you prophesied. For greater is he that prophesieth than he that speaketh with tongues, except he interpret, that the church may receive edifying. So what's he saying? What's the simplicity of that? Well, there's nothing wrong with speaking in tongues, edifying yourself, praying, building up yourself on your most holy faith. Matter of fact, the great apostle Paul says, what is it? I will pray in the Spirit, I'll sing in the Spirit, and I'll sing in the understanding, I'll pray in the understanding. He does it all. Well, I do too. I think that's a good way to do it. For I'd rather you prophesy. You see, to prophesy builds up the other person. To pray in the Spirit builds you up. And you know, to get built up and not be able to help somebody else is sad. So he wants you to be built up, to be strong, so you can edify the other man around you. Thank God. Let's go back to Romans. I want to get back to this. Prophecy. Let us prophesy according to the proportion of faith. You know, you can't really prophesy in something under the natural man if you don't know about it. You can't prophesy something you don't know. Faith gives you access to something known. Without faith, you don't know. But praise God, through faith. Now, faith gives understanding of the Word of God by faith. By faith, these people did various things, and it's through faith and by faith that we're able to do what we do today. I'm trying to turn to Hebrews chapter 11 as a talk, because in Hebrews chapter 11, it tells us about faith. Now, faith is the substance of things hoped for, the evidence of things not seen. When you get into the Word of God, the Word will point you to things that God says is yours and build hope in you. You may not see it, but it builds hope in you. I don't know about you, but I hope to live in heaven without sickness or disease. Don't you? I mean, I hope for the anointing of the Spirit of God to be on me, to break sickness off of me. The Bible gives me hope. The Bible gives me faith to believe that's going to happen. So I live by faith and I prophesy by faith. Then it says in verse 7, Romans 12:7, our ministry, let us wait on our ministering, or he that teacheth on teaching. Now I want to read this out of the Passion Bible. It reads so good out of the Passion Bible. I'm going to start again back in Romans chapter 12, and I'm going to start with verse 5. So then, Romans 12:5 out of the Passion Bible, and so it is in the body of Christ, for though we are many, we're been mingled into one body in Christ. Though we are many, we're all mingled into one body in Christ. We fit together in Him. This means that we're all vitally joined to one another, with which contributing to each other. We're all joined to one another, with each contributing to the other. Man, oh man, how many million Christians do we have around the world? And how many of them are contributing to each other? I know there's Christians right here in our community that's isolated. They just don't seem to fit in. What a shame. They got gifts. They got abilities. They got talents. But they're not recognized. Those gifts aren't recognized for one reason or another. Maybe the way the person conducts themselves. Maybe the way they look. Maybe the way they carry themselves. But they're just not received or accepted. And the body of Christ is cheated, and they're cheated, not being able to fit in to the body. I just believe there's something special about a local body of believers. God's marvelous grace is imparted to each of us as various gifts and ministries that are uniquely ours. So if God has given you a grace gift of prophesying, you should activate that gift by using the proportion of faith that you have to prophesy. That's right out of the Passion Bible. If your grace gift is serving, then thrive in serving others well. If you have the grace gift of teaching, then actively teaching and training others, do that. If you have the grace gift of encouragement, then use it often to encourage others. There ain't nothing like a good encourager. I've seen ministers that seemed to me like they were cheerleaders. They were able to bring a body together, and that body was just in love with one another. They encouraged, they strengthened us, and we were all edified in that. I would to God that that gift was present more often. I really do believe that. If you have the gift, grace, all these gifts are of God's grace. You didn't come up with that yourself. And you to keep it to yourself is being prideful. You should not withhold the gift that God has given you from others. And we others should not put a person that's got a gift of grace, some gift that God has given them, we shouldn't put them in a position where they can't use that gift to bless one another. Oh, I encourage you today, dear friend, find the church that you fit in. You know, I know not everybody fits in the same church. I got enough sense to see that. If your church is like classical music, I'm not saying they do that, but if it's like classical music and you're a hip-hop musician, you won't fit in there. Find you a hip-hop church, so to speak. I'm not saying that literally. I'm just saying that as diverse. There's so many diversities of the body of Christ, so many different parts of the body of Christ. There's one somewhere that you'll fit in. You may be a bluegrass. You may be a country music. You may be a pop, but in type. But there's a church that you'll fit in. Find that church. Look for it. And when you find it, care for it. Love. Be there and help that church to grow and prosper. Find your gifting. Find your place. And be about the Father's business. If you have a grace gift of giving to meet the needs of others, then may you prosper in your generosity without any fatigue or fanfare. If you have the gift of leadership, be passionate about your leadership. And if you have the gift of showing compassion, then flourish in your cheerful display of compassion. Let the inner movement of your hearts always be to love one another. Never play the role of an actor wearing a mask. Despise evil and embrace everything that is good and virtuous. Be devoted to tenderly loving your fellow believers as members of God's family. Try to outdo yourselves in respect and honor of one another. Oh my goodness, how needful is that? To honor one another, to love one another. Oh, when I see the church here after the service is over, everybody standing, talking, and just sharing some time with one another. It's a beautiful sight. Sometimes I want to leave, go home. I'm tired. But all the people to stay here and talk and communicate, to me, that's a sign of a healthy, vibrant church. And I love it. And I praise God for it. So be devoted to tenderly loving your fellow believers as members of one family. Try to outdo yourselves in respect and honor of one another. Be enthusiastic to serve the Lord, keeping your passion towards Him wholly boiling hot. I didn't do a good job of reading it. Let me read again. Be enthusiastic to serve the Lord, keeping your passion towards Him, towards the Lord, boiling hot. Radiate with the glow of the Holy Spirit and let Him fill you with excitement as you serve Him and serve others. Let this hope burst forth within you, releasing a continual joy. Don't give up in time of trouble, but commune with the Lord at all times. Take a constant interest in the needs of God's beloved people and respond to helping them, and eagerly welcome people as your guests into your home. Speak blessings, not curses, over those who reject you or persecute you. Celebrate with those who celebrate. Weep with those who weep. Live happily together in the spirit of harmony and as a mindful of one another's worth as your own. Don't live with a lofty mindset, thinking you are too important to serve others, but be willing to be about the Father's business. Praise God. I appreciate you listening today. I hope you got something out of this. It's my pleasure to be here on these radio stations each week. May God bless you, and we'll see you again next week.
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0: News. I'm Gianna Gelosi. The president is taking his midterm message on the road again with two stops today, one in Bullhead City, Arizona.
1: The president's campaign team is spending time, money, and resources in smaller communities trying to bring out support the people that have been with the president now for several years. Last night, the president was in Alaska, where he, of course, urged voters to stand by him and the Republican ticket.
0: That's Fox's Mark Meredith, but the president has prices to address ahead of the midterms as higher energy prices drove up inflation in the U.S. in September.
2: It looks like it's accelerating. 0.6 month over month in line with expectations on the headline. 3.7 is what we advance year over year.
0: That is Fox Business Network's Taylor Riggs with the latest consumer price index and cost of living adjustment for people on Social Security. They're going to get about $75 more each month next year. 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
5: For Wednesday, it is October 14th, and from the Studio 101 News Desk, I'm Chris Jesse. Hart County Fiscal Court met Tuesday and passed first readings for changing speed limits to 25 miles per hour along Poteet Road and Matthew Street. The county also approved a one-year agreement with Cynthia Byler for renting supplemental dog kennels at a cost of $12,000 per year. Incentive training for the county jailer was approved. The court accepted quarterly reports from the county clerk and sheriff. The court also acknowledged the 2024-25 solid waste audit. In departmental reports, jailer Israel Bergenson reported 128 inmates and presented the court with a check for just over $7,000 from prisoner medical fees. Sheriff Jeff Wilson announced tax bills will be mailed soon and collection begins November 1st. The regularly scheduled October 27th Hart County Fiscal Court meeting is canceled. The next meeting will be Tuesday, November 10th. A zoning change request by a developer planning a Dollar General on Kentucky 210 just out of Elizabethtown has been withdrawn. Local residents recently raised multiple concerns regarding the rural setting for the proposed store. The Hardin County Planning and Development Commission was notified Tuesday that Rafferty Development would not pursue rezoning the parcel at 2305 Hodgenville Road from R1 to C1. The withdrawal announcement was made public by Hardin County government but did not specify a reason on behalf of the developer. A contract has been signed for repairs on a historic Hardin County bridge. The White Mills Truss Bridge on Old Kentucky 84 has been closed since earlier this year. The county coordinated with contractors and the Kentucky Transportation Cabinet to identify and plan necessary repairs. The cost is around $90,000, with 80% of eligible costs reimbursed through the state's 80-20 funding program. Repairs are expected to be completed within 60 days and will restore the bridge to a rating that can support vehicle traffic. Hardin County Judge Executive Keith Tull says his sincere hope is the bridge will be ready in time for the annual Christmas lighting, which is a community tradition in White Mills. Some rain here midweek in the forecast. Still pretty warm, but very fall-like conditions on the way for the weekend. Details are coming up.
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5: Increasing clouds today and showers and thunderstorms developing here through the afternoon. 87 for the high, then showers and thunderstorms and patchy fog tonight. 67 for the low. A 30% chance of showers early on Thursday, then clearing. 88 for tomorrow's high. Another warm day, and then mostly clear, a low of 60 Thursday night. On Friday, big changes. 20% chance of showers, a high of 68. Saturday, sunny, a high of 60. Sunny on Sunday with a high of 66. Nighttime lows through this period going to be down into the lower 40s a couple of nights, so we'll keep you posted on that if any frost advisories get posted. 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
5: 79-year-old Mary Linda Franklin Martin of Glasgow passed away Monday at NHC Healthcare. She attended Glenview Christian Church. Survivors include her children, Donna Jones, Robert Martin, and Angela Daniel. 10 grandchildren and several great-grandchildren survive. A funeral service for Mary Linda Franklin Martin is scheduled for 11 Thursday morning at Hatcher and Sadler Funeral Home, and burial will follow in Glasgow Municipal Cemetery. Visitation after 4 today at Hatcher and Sadler Funeral Home. 85-year-old James Robert, known as Bob Davis of Campbellsville, formerly of Greensburg, passed away Friday at his home. Survivors include his wife, Mary Lee Davis, a son, Daniel Cody Davis of Columbia, 4 grandchildren, and 2 great-grandchildren. A funeral service for James Robert Bob Davis is scheduled for 5 Thursday evening at Coward and Parrott Funeral Home. Cremation will follow, and visitation is from 1 p.m. until service time Thursday evening at Coward and Parrott Funeral Home. 90-year-old Weenell Elizabeth Smith Peden Johnson of Glasgow passed away on Friday. Survivors include her husband, Cloyd Johnson, 7 sisters, Viley Davis, Carolyn Harper, Numia Hill Smith, Sarah Shaw, Janie Shaw, Judy Young, and Polly Spillman. 2 brothers survived, Tommy Smith and Terry Smith. A funeral service for Weenell Elizabeth Smith Peden Johnson is scheduled for 3 Friday afternoon at A.F. Crow & Son Funeral Home, and burial will follow in Glasgow Municipal Cemetery. Visitation is from 10 until service time on Friday at A.F. Crow & Son Funeral Home. 84-year-old Ira Vincent of Brownsville passed away on Tuesday. He was a member of South Union General Baptist Church. Survivors include his wife of 31 years, Michelle Vincent, 2 daughters, Cassandra O'Connell of Canada, and Laura Forbes of Arizona. 7 grandchildren, several great-grandchildren survive, along with a brother, Dennis Vincent of Radcliffe. A memorial service for Ira Vincent is scheduled for 11 Saturday morning at South Union General Baptist Church. Burial will follow in the church cemetery. Arrangements are by Patton's Brownsville Chapel. 64-year-old Kimberly Ann Kim Houston Bailey passed away on Monday. Survivors include her husband of 43 years, Randy Bailey, a son, Joshua Bailey, and a daughter, Katie Carmen. 6 grandchildren survive, and a funeral service for Kim Bailey is scheduled privately under the direction of A.F. Crowen's Son Funeral Home. 77-year-old Connie Faye Thomas passed away Sunday at Signature Healthcare of Hart County. Survivors include a daughter, Angela Thomerson, 3 grandchildren, 4 great-grandchildren, and a sister, Alice Piper, a brother, C.L. Saltzman. Cremation was chosen for Connie Faye Thomas. Arrangements are by A.F. Crowen's Son Funeral Home.
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10: 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You can contact the Hart County Extension Office at 270-524-2451 to learn more about how to get signed up or to get involved. 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
13: So the first couple of years I made my own costumes, which of course suck, the ghost, the hobo, no good. Then finally, third year, begging the parents, got the Superman Halloween costume, not surprisingly. Cardboard box, cellophane top, mask included. Remember the rubber band on the back of that mask? That was a quality item there, wasn't it? That was good for about 10 seconds before it snapped out of that cheap little staple they put it in there with. You go to your first house, trick or snap, it broke, I don't believe it. Wait up, you guys, I gotta fix it. Hey, wait up! Wait up! That's what kids say, they don't say wait. They say, wait up! Hey, wait up! Because when you're little, your life is up, the future is up, everything you want is up. Wait up, hold up, shut up. Mom, I'll clean up, let me stay up. Parents, of course, are just the opposite. Everything is down, just calm down. Slow down. Come down here, sit down, put that down.
11: It up. Laughs on Break.
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15: 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We'll put your number in the hat for the drawing in the box. $101 drawing Friday morning at 9 o'clock. Congrats to Timmy Ash. Won it last week. 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
15: 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I'm sorry, a 5130 Case International Tractor. 606-510-5053. 606-510-5053. Someone needs some tree stumps hauled off. 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A wood stove is wanted. 606-221-1131. 606-221-1131. $3.1 for the wood stove. 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One-Eyed Jack, we said hi, Tim. All right, great dog. Let's see. Dodgers have to win 4 out of the next 5 to repeat, to go to the World Series. Brewers have to win 2 out of the next 5. So it's going to go back to Milwaukee either way. So it's going to be tough for the Dodgers. So they'll earn it this time for sure if they beat the Milwaukee Brewers. Milwaukee's tough. And the Cleveland. Cleveland, Tampa Bay, they're tied at 1-1 if you're keeping score of that. 12:30 in counting on the swap shop on a Wednesday. Dog cage is for sale, some trumpet plants, and giving away some furniture. 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We'll put your number in the box for the $101 drawing for Friday morning. 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
19: This is Matt Jones with Kentucky Sports Radio. 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
15: 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Whoa. Time flies. 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Every time you call and put an item on, got several already called this week. Your number go in the box. You're going to draw for the winner Friday at 9 o'clock for another $101. 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
15: 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Here we go. Got a lot of pig figurines, some prints, a clock, and we'll sell all for $125. 270-773-5306. 773-5306. Lines are open. Comment 786-4400. I know you're busy, but feel free to call and put your item on the swap shop. We'll put your number in the box for the drawing on Friday morning. A lot of people already have for $101. That'll probably fill your tank up. Hey, we'll take another break. You hear a word about this outstanding business.
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15: 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I know you're busy having lunch. And Swap Shop, good morning again about 820 with Dwayne and Lori. 786-4400, the number. If somebody wants some pour before us, call 502-471-0623. 502-471-0623. Next up, we have

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1: Increasing clouds and showers and thunderstorms developing through the afternoon. 87 for today's high. Showers, thunderstorms this evening. Patchy fog overnight. 67 for the low. A 30% chance of showers early on Thursday. Clearing skies. 88 for tomorrow's high. Then clear and 60 for tomorrow night. On Friday, a 20% chance of showers. A high of 68. Saturday, sunny. A high of 60. Sunny on Sunday. A high of 66.

All right, it is Wednesday. I'm Megan hanging out with you this afternoon. And apparently October has reached the point where everybody needs their own witch's brew. Dairy Queen has one. Alani has one. And honestly, at this point, I'm waiting for somebody to start handing drinks out of an actual cauldron. We'll talk about this drink takeover in a little bit. But first, let's kick this afternoon off with Avery Anna.

0: to the weather we had this Saturday, October 10th, the Hart County Veterans Committee barbecue cook-off got postponed until November 7th. So if you guys still want to enter the Veterans Barbecue Cook-Off, it's at the Veterans Grounds near Rowlett's. 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
6: Fox News, I'm Tom Graham. President Trump continues his campaign blitz as the November midterms draw near. He's holding events today in Arizona and Montana after a stop last night in Alaska. Fox's Aisha Hosni.
7: There are plenty of candidates out there that do want the president's help. Last night, Trump stopped for Alaska Senator Dan Sullivan, who faces Democrat challenger Mary Peltola in what is essentially now a toss-up race. The president confident in his ability to rally voters.
6: Many Democrats feeling confident they could retake the majority in the House and Senate. A civil suit against a popular social media influencer has now been dropped.
8: 20-year-old Braden Peters, known as Clavicular, was charged in September with rape, drugging someone for sexual intercourse, and procuring alcohol for an underage person. The charges stemmed from an alleged incident last year at his parents' home in Massachusetts.
6: Fox's Tanya J. Powers, America is listening to Fox News.
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13: From Cincinnati, Ohio, which means I go on Midwest family vacations every year. Last year we did Gatlinburg, Tennessee. Been there? Yeah. Gatlinburg, if you haven't been, it's an American Indian word. It means land of the couples that wear matching airbrush t-shirts. I don't know if that's accurate, but it's accurate. Okay. And they always pick the same design. It's a silhouette of the couple who are wearing the t-shirts. And on the shirts, that couple, they are holding hands, confidently in love. Their feet are in the sand. They're underneath a palm tree. There's a rainbow sunset on what is clearly the ocean in the background. Then they write Gatlinburg across the top so that you know which of the islands in the Smoky Mountains that they visited, right? They're not. It makes for great people watching. Now, I don't know if you like to people watch, but I'm a huge fan. It's free. You know, you just sit there with someone you love and talk about the folks walking by for a couple hours. And Gatlinburg is prime pickings. I mean, get your camera ready. You're going to see someone that you like enough to want to share them with others. And I'd like to put this out there. If you ever take pictures when you people watch, please email them to me, because my buddies and I trade them like they're baseball cards. It's probably the most fun game I've ever played.
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8: The number of confirmed measles cases in Kentucky continues to grow. The Kentucky Department of Public Health released another update on Wednesday morning, which shows the number of confirmed cases has jumped from 105 to 157, nine of whom have been hospitalized. The most cases are now in Laurel County, with 56 confirmed, followed by 45 cases in Christian County and 25 cases in Trigg County. Of the 157 known cases, 153 of the individuals have not had MMR vaccinations. Diesel prices remain high this week across the Bluegrass State. AAA says the average cost per gallon of diesel is at $6.11 in the state. A year ago on this day, the average cost in Kentucky for diesel was at $3.36. I'm Joe Lincoln.
7: This is the Kentucky News Network.
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2: Increasing clouds and showers and thunderstorms developing through the afternoon. 87 for today's high. Showers, thunderstorms this evening. Patchy fog overnight. 67 for the low. A 30% chance of showers early on Thursday. Clearing skies. 88 for tomorrow's high. Then clear and 60 for tomorrow night. On Friday, a 20% chance of showers. A high of 68. Saturday, sunny. A high of 60. Sunny on Sunday. A high of 66.

It's 2 o'clock, and parents know Halloween comes with an annual battle every year, the costume. Versus whatever weather October 31st decides to give us, because that costume might look perfect, but if it's freezing, now we've got problems. But we'll talk about that after we listen to some music.

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6: John Saucier. President Trump is facing backlash from both parties for his plan to buy diesel fuel from Russia. Iowa Representative and Republican Senate candidate Ashley Hinson tells Fox Business that she's skeptical of the deal.
7: It's harvest season here in Iowa. Our farmers are going through a lot of diesel. Yeah. We have to get those prices down. I'm just not sure we need to deal with Russia to get that done.
6: President Trump has defended his plan as the right choice for the American people. Federal officials searching the home of Minnesota Congresswoman Ilhan Omar, part of a criminal investigation. House Majority Whip Tom Emmer, also on Fox Business.
8: Judge Pirro has told us there is an ongoing investigation. I look forward to hearing more. I can tell you that the people that I represent at home, they believe it's high time that Ilhan Omar and others be held accountable for breaking the law.
6: Congresswoman Omar has not been charged with a crime and denies any wrongdoing. 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

0: Okay. So Halloween costume weather. Kids do not care if it's cold. They pick that costume. They're wearing the costume. And putting a winter coat over Spider-Man? Apparently, it's very unacceptable. So, parents start getting creative. Pajamas underneath it. Layers, gloves somehow worked into the costume. And then every once in a while, Halloween is weirdly warm. And everybody is sweating inside that fake fur. Don't know. Halloween weather basically says, good luck. You'll figure it out when the time comes. You'll either sweat or you'll be freezing cold. Whichever one you decide to pick with your Halloween costume this year. All right, costume crisis is handled. Let's get back to the music.
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8: My 18-year-old was born on June 6th of 2000. Figure it out yet? So when she turned 6, it was on 666. Oh, yeah. Sometimes she still walks into the room and I hear, oh, so fucker! Oh, so fucker! God, huh? When they were really little, they loved this game that we used to play. I called it the telemarketer game. They annoyed me so much that I would give my daughters the phone when they would call. I'd say, here, some guy wants to talk to you. And I would, like, prompt them what to say, you know. But a lot of times I would, like, have them whisper so that they could barely hear her. Hello. Hello. Hello. Oh, is this a grown-up? Oh, well, I need to speak to a grown-up. Is your mommy home? Yes. Can you put your mommy on? She's busy. Is your daddy home, honey? Yes. Can I speak to your daddy? He's busy. Honey, is there anybody in the house, any other grown-ups in the house that I can talk to? The police are in your house right now.
9: Yes.
8: All right, honey, you better let me talk to the police.
9: They're busy.
8: honey, what are they all doing?
7: Looking for me.
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1: 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Now, we're going to be broadcasting live from 10 to noon with great prizes to be given away. 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Studio
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4: Kentucky's capital city is removing its flock cameras while the state's largest police department is defending the use of the controversial license plate readers. The Frankfort Board of Commissioners voted this week to not renew the city's contract for 19 flock cameras. Opponents of the cameras cite privacy concerns and law enforcement abuse. Louisville Metro Police say the technology has been vital in solving crimes and making arrests. Flock cameras were used to locate the suspect accused of killing a Kentucky State Police trooper last month.
5: I get the concerns that people have with the technology, and it is important that we find ways to make sure that it has proper constraints around it, it is properly regulated.
4: LMPD Deputy Chief Emily McKinley. LMPD initiated new flock policies last month to safeguard against abuse by officers. I'm Joe Lincoln.
3: This is the Kentucky News Network. 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
9: Increasing clouds and showers and thunderstorms developing through the afternoon. 87 for today's high. Showers, thunderstorms this evening. Patchy fog overnight. 67 for the low. A 30% chance of showers early on Thursday. Clearing skies. 88 for tomorrow's high. Then clear and 60 for tomorrow night. On Friday, a 20% chance of showers. A high of 68. Saturday, sunny. A high of 60. Sunny on Sunday. A high of 66.

Okay, so it's 3 o'clock, and we all know what 3 o'clock brings us. It brings us that weird history that we're always looking for at this time. And today we're staying with the witch theme, because centuries ago, people were so worried about witches and evil spirits, they hid bottles inside their homes, filled them with some very, very questionable stuff. Nails, pens, hair, sometimes even urine. Yep, they were called witch bottles. We need to discuss this, but first, let's get into some Kenny Chesney with Carry On.

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7: Fox News, I'm Carmen Roberts. President Trump pours on his red state blitz as he tries to rally support for Republicans in the midterms. He was in Alaska last night.
8: And he told voters last night at the rally that he believes the only way the GOP is going to have a chance in 3 weeks is that he puts himself front and center.
7: Fox's Mark Meredith. The president's in Arizona and Montana today, and several polls show Democrats stand a good chance of retaking control of the House. Gas prices drove inflation higher last month.
9: The U.S. inflation rate still accelerated in September. The consumer price index was up 3.7% from a year ago. The Labor Department says the prices for computer chips and electronics are also up.
7: Fox's Jared Halperin at the White House. But next year's Social Security COLA won't keep up with current inflation. The administration says it will be 3.6%. 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

0: Okay, weird history. People used to make these things called witch bottles to protect their homes from witchcraft. They'll fill a bottle with stuff like bent pins, nails, hair, sometimes fingernail clippings, and yes, sometimes urine. Then they'll hide it under the floor, near the fireplace, inside a wall. The idea was that it could trap or repel whatever evil was coming after you. Now, imagine renovating an old house today. You open up a wall and you find that. No, not at all. I'm going to put that wall back exactly how I found it, where I found it, and renovation is canceled. That house can keep whatever arrangement it apparently has going on. That's your weird history. We're going to take a break and then we'll get back into some more music.
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10: It's Cole Wetzel, and I hit up Ella. Didn't take us very long to get it whooped, and turned out to be a really cool tune. How'd you get so jaded? What's up, y'all? It's Cole Wetzel, and hear my new song with Ella Langley.

0: 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He will be appearing on stage with a viewing of Star Trek II, The Wrath of Khan. 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
3: The number of confirmed measles cases in Kentucky continues to grow. The Kentucky Department of Public Health released another update on Wednesday morning, which shows the number of confirmed cases has jumped from 105 to 157, nine of whom have been hospitalized. The most cases are now in Laurel County, with 56 confirmed, followed by 45 cases in Christian County and 25 cases in Trigg County. Of the 157 known cases, 153 of the individuals have not had MMR vaccinations. Diesel prices remain high this week across the Bluegrass State. AAA says the average cost per gallon of diesel is at $6.11 in the state. A year ago on this day, the average cost in Kentucky for diesel was at $3.36. I'm Joe Lincoln.
2: This is the Kentucky News Network. 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
6: Clouds and showers and thunderstorms developing through the afternoon. 87 for today's high. Showers, thunderstorms this evening. Patchy fog overnight. 67 for the low. A 30% chance of showers early on Thursday. Clearing skies. 88 for tomorrow's high. Then clear and 60 for tomorrow night. On Friday, a 20% chance of showers. A high of 68. Saturday, sunny. A high of 60. Sunny on Sunday, a high of 66.

All right, it's the 4 o'clock hour, the final hour with me. And if you grew up watching the Mummy movies, this one hits nostalgia button hard. Brendan Fraser and Rachel Weisz are back together for a new Mummy movie. Rick and Evelyn together again. And honestly, this is how you get me interested in a reboot. We're going to talk about that after a bit. We'll talk about that in just a bit, but we're going to listen to Hudson Westbrook. Paint It You Pretty.

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5: Fox News, I'm John Saucier. The Lindsey Clancy trial, the Massachusetts mom who killed her three kids, ended in a mistrial last month. The jury couldn't unanimously agree that she wasn't criminally responsible due to postpartum psychosis. Well, on the Fox News channel, that holdout juror, Michael Desronville, says he had no reasonable doubt, describing Clancy's actions as methodical based on what he saw in the courtroom.
6: The thought process that goes behind and to fulfill the commitment of doing that.
5: The full interview will be on Fox and Friends tomorrow morning, 8 a.m. Eastern, and on Outnumbered at noon. The Justice Department says it's charged more than 70 people and almost $500 million in fraud, part of a crackdown on tax fraud. The Social Security Administration Commissioner is Frank Bisignano.
7: Enforcement of the tax laws is critical to ensuring fairness in our tax system.
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0: Okay, Brendan Fraser and Rachel Weisz are back together on The Mummy. And if you remember those original movies, you already know why people are excited. Because sometimes I don't want a reboot with 12 completely different people. No, I definitely do not like those when they change the characters, change the actors, actresses. It's just, what is the point of it? Because, you know, the characters I remember, you know, give me Rick, give me Evelyn, give me the ancient curses, give me at least one mummy causing completely unnecessary problems. And the fact that we're talking about this in October, it's perfect timing. Nostalgia and spooky seasons are all in one. And with that, Wednesday is done. We drank witch's brew, fought the Halloween costume versus weather battle, found bottles full of questionable things hidden inside walls, and finished by heading back to the Mummy. Honestly, very October of us. I'm Megan. Thanks for hanging out with me this afternoon. Have a great evening. Drive safe. I'll be back tomorrow. Same time, same place. Let's get out of here. We got more music on the way.
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9: I'll give you my definition of an intellectual. There are these people who pretend to believe that there's life on other planets, knowing full well ain't nobody else out there. It's just us. If there was life on other planets, we'd have sent them some foreign aid by now. I know some folks believe in UFOs. I just don't believe in UFOs. We've been tracking them since 1947. Not once have these super intelligent aliens ever been sighted around Orlando. They don't land around Times Square in New York City. Evidently, these super intelligent aliens, after traveling millions of miles to get here, have no interest in seeing Disney World or Broadway play. No. They made this long trip every time just so they can land this to a hog pen in Arkansas.
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0: chance to win some fall fun with tickets to enter Happy Halloween Weekends at Holiday World or at Beach Bend for their Boo at the Bend Weekends. Going on now through the end of October at both parks. 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
1: Yeah, join us this Friday morning at 10 o'clock for the grand opening of the brand new Speedway at the I-65 Horse Cave Interchange. 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The Hart County Chamber of Commerce will also hold a ribbon cutting during the grand opening. In case you don't know, the new Speedway is located right next to Holiday Inn Express, just over the bridge on the west side of the interstate. 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
5: Kentucky's capital city is removing its flock cameras while the state's largest police department is defending the use of the controversial license plate readers. The Frankfort Board of Commissioners voted this week to not renew the city's contract for 19 flock cameras. Opponents of the cameras cite privacy concerns and law enforcement abuse. Louisville Metro Police say the technology has been vital in solving crimes and making arrests. Flock cameras were used to locate the suspect accused of killing a Kentucky State Police trooper last month.
6: I get the concerns that people have with the technology, and it is important that we find ways to make sure that it has proper constraints around it, it is properly regulated.
5: LMPD Deputy Chief Emily McKinley. LMPD initiated new flock policies last month to safeguard against abuse by officers. I'm Joe Lincoln.
4: This is the Kentucky News Network.
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9: Showers, thunderstorms this evening, some patchy fog here overnight, 67 for the low, and then a 30% chance of showers early on Thursday, tomorrow's high 88. Clear skies, 60 for tomorrow night, then a 20% chance of showers early in the day on Friday, a high of 68. Sunny on Saturday, a high of 60. Sunny on Sunday, a high of 66.

0: News. I'm Tom Bergotti. Pope Leo XIV is now recovering from cancer surgery. Fox's Lauren Green with the latest.
1: He's eating, walking, and even celebrated mass on his floor. Yesterday, doctors at Gemelli Hospital in Rome removed a lower section of his right lung. Tests confirmed a diagnosis of lung adenocarcinoma, the most common type of lung cancer with the most favorable prognosis.
0: There has been no official prognosis from the Vatican. President Trump is in Bullhead City, Arizona, south of Las Vegas, Nevada this afternoon to rally support for Republicans ahead of the midterms. That includes Congressman Andy Biggs, who's trying to unseat incumbent Democratic Governor Katie Hobbs. The president calls Biggs a much better candidate.
2: She's a dumb person. You ever see her? She's a dumb person. I know smart people.
0: Trump will rally supporters in Montana tonight. 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
5: For Wednesday, it is October 14th, and from the Studio 101 News Desk, I'm Chris Jesse. Hart County Fiscal Court met Tuesday and passed first readings for changing speed limits to 25 miles per hour along Poteet Road and Matthew Street. The county also approved a one-year agreement with Cynthia Byler for renting supplemental dog kennels at a cost of $12,000 per year. Incentive training for the county jailer was approved. The court accepted quarterly reports from the county clerk and sheriff. The court also acknowledged the 2024-25 solid waste audit. In departmental reports, jailer Israel Bergenson reported 128 inmates and presented the court with a check for just over $7,000 from prisoner medical fees. Sheriff Jeff Wilson announced tax bills will be mailed soon and collection begins November 1st. The regularly scheduled October 27th Hart County Fiscal Court meeting is canceled. The next meeting will be Tuesday, November 10th. A zoning change request by a developer planning a Dollar General on Kentucky 210 just out of Elizabethtown has been withdrawn. Local residents recently raised multiple concerns regarding the rural setting for the proposed store. The Hardin County Planning and Development Commission was notified Tuesday that Rafferty Development would not pursue rezoning the parcel at 2305 Hodgenville Road from R1 to C1. The withdrawal announcement was made public by Hardin County government but did not specify a reason on behalf of the developer. A contract has been signed for repairs on a historic Hardin County bridge. The White Mills Truss Bridge on Old Kentucky 84 has been closed since earlier this year. The county coordinated with contractors and the Kentucky Transportation Cabinet to identify and plan necessary repairs. The cost is around $90,000, with 80% of eligible costs reimbursed through the state's 80-20 funding program. Repairs are expected to be completed within 60 days and will restore the bridge to a rating that can support vehicle traffic. Hardin County Judge Executive Keith Tall says his sincere hope is the bridge will be ready in time for the annual Christmas lighting, which is a community tradition in White Mills. Some rain here midweek in the forecast. Still pretty warm, but very fall-like conditions on the way for the weekend. Details are coming up.
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5: Showers and thunderstorms here this evening. Pretty good chance those will continue at least for a little while here. And 67 for the overnight low. Some patchy fog possible, too, toward morning. 30% chance of showers early on Thursday, then clearing through the day. 88 for the high. Mostly clear Thursday night, a low of 60. Then a chance of showers on Friday, a high of 68 there, so a little cooler. And then Saturday, cooler still. Sunny, 60 for the high. Sunny and about 66 for a high on Sunday. So very fall-like as we head into this weekend. 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
5: 79-year-old Mary Linda Franklin Martin of Glasgow passed away Monday at NHC Healthcare. She attended Glenview Christian Church. 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A funeral service for Mary Linda Franklin Martin is scheduled for 11 Thursday morning at Hatcher and Sadler Funeral Home, and burial will follow in Glasgow Municipal Cemetery. 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Survivors include his wife, Mary Lee Davis, a son, Daniel Cody Davis of Columbia, 4 grandchildren, and 2 great-grandchildren. A funeral service for James Robert Bob Davis is scheduled for 5 Thursday evening at Coward and Pirrott Funeral Home. Cremation will follow, and visitation is from 1 p.m. until service time Thursday evening at Coward and Pirrott Funeral Home. 90-year-old Weenell Elizabeth Smith Peden Johnson of Glasgow passed away on Friday. Survivors include her husband, Cloyd Johnson, 7 sisters, Viley Davis, Carolyn Harper, Numia Hill Smith, Sarah Shaw, Janie Shaw, Judy Young, and Polly Spillman. 2 brothers survived, Tommy Smith and Terry Smith. A funeral service for Weenell Elizabeth Smith Peden Johnson is scheduled for 3 Friday afternoon at A.F. Crow & Son Funeral Home, and burial will follow in Glasgow Municipal Cemetery. Visitation is from 10 until service time on Friday at A.F. Crow & Son Funeral Home. 84-year-old Ira Vincent of Brownsville passed away on Tuesday. He was a member of South Union General Baptist Church. Survivors include his wife of 31 years, Michelle Vincent, 2 daughters, Cassandra O'Connell of Canada, and Laura Forbes of Arizona. 7 grandchildren, several great-grandchildren survive, along with a brother, Dennis Vincent of Radcliffe. A memorial service for Ira Vinson is scheduled for 11 Saturday morning at South Union General Baptist Church. Burial will follow in the church cemetery. Arrangements are by Patton's Brownsville Chapel. 64-year-old Kimberly Ann Kim Houston Bailey passed away on Monday. Survivors include her husband of 43 years, Randy Bailey, a son, Joshua Bailey, and a daughter, Katie Carmen. Six grandchildren survive, and a funeral service for Kim Bailey is scheduled privately under the direction of A.F. Crowan's Son Funeral Home. 77-year-old Connie Faye Thomas passed away Sunday at Signature Healthcare of Hart County. Survivors include a daughter, Angela Thomerson, three grandchildren, four great-grandchildren, and a sister, Alice Piper, a brother, C.L. Saltzman. Cremation was chosen for Connie Faye Thomas. Arrangements are by A.F. Crowan's Son Funeral Home.
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8: Candy was my whole life when I was a kid. That was first 10 years of my life. I think the only clear thought I had was get candy. That was it. Family, friends, school, they're just obstacles in the way of the candy. I'm out for the candy here. I'm just thinking, get candy, get candy, get candy, get candy, get candy. That's why you have to teach kids not to take candy from a stranger if they're playing in a playground, because they're such candy moron idiot brains. They're just, this man has candy, I'm going with him, goodbye, I don't care what happens to me, get candy, get candy, get candy, get candy. Don't go, they'll torture you, they'll kidnap you, it doesn't matter, he has an O. Henry, I have to take that chance. Get candy, get candy, get candy. So the first time you hear the concept of Halloween when you're a kid, your brain can't even process the information. You can't, you're like, what is this, what did you say? So what did you say about giving out candy? Who is giving out candy? Everyone that we know is just giving out candy? Are you kidding me? When is this happening? Where? Why? Take me with you. I gotta be a part of this. I'll do anything that they want. I can wear that.
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9: Thunderstorms this evening, some patchy fog here overnight, 67 for the low, and then a 30% chance of showers early on Thursday. Tomorrow's high, 88. Clear skies, 60 for tomorrow night, then a 20% chance of showers early in the day on Friday, a high of 68. Sunny on Saturday, a high of 60. Sunny on Sunday, a high of 66.

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0: This is Cheryl Turley from Clark Drugs. We believe that being a Good Neighbor Pharmacy is more than just a catchy name. 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
5: News. I'm John Saucier. President Trump in Bullhead City, Arizona today to rally support for Republican candidates ahead of next month's midterm elections.
6: We have to be here a long time. We want to make it so it never happens again. They can never destroy. They destroyed our country. They would have, if they had one more year in office, our country would have been, I think, destroyed. It could never have been brought back.
5: The latest Fox News power rankings suggest Democrats are favored to flip control of the House. The Lindsey Clancy trial, a Massachusetts mom who killed her three children, ended in a mistrial last month. The jury failed to deliver a unanimous verdict that she wasn't criminally responsible due to postpartum psychosis. On the Fox News Channel, holdout juror Michael DeSaronville says he had no reasonable doubt, describing Clancy's actions as methodical based on what he saw in the courtroom.
7: The thought process that goes behind and to fulfill.
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5: Now kids have all the cool stuff at church, man. Trunk or treat. I didn't know what this was. My church did it. I was so excited, man. Reach our community. It was awesome watching my pastor explain it to the older people the week before. He gets on the mic. Now, we know we don't live in the same time we grew up in. We can't be out there knocking on strange people's doors. It's not safe. What we're going to do. We're going to get all the automobiles in the parking lot, in the dark, decorate them. We're going to teach kids that car trunks may be full of delicious candy. Hallelujah. Where'd everybody go?
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0: 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Now, we're going to be broadcasting live from 10 to noon with great prizes to be given away. The Hart County Chamber of Commerce will also hold a ribbon cutting during the grand opening. In case you don't know, the new Speedway is located right next to Holiday Inn Express, just over the bridge on the west side of the interstate. Come be a part of the grand opening, and if you can't, listen to us here 10 to noon this Friday.
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0: Showers, thunderstorms this evening. Some patchy fog here overnight. 67 for the low. And then a 30% chance of showers early on Thursday. Tomorrow's high 88. Clear skies, 60 for tomorrow night. Then a 20% chance of showers early in the day on Friday. A high of 68. Sunny on Saturday, a high of 60. Sunny on Sunday, a high of 66.